0: And Matusik is out of the box. One penalty is over. It's now a 5-on-4 advantage for the Ice Dogs. 0-for-1 to start on the power play. Faceoff will be to the blocking side of the goaltender Bach. Colts will win that draw. A couple of bodies come together after that faceoff, and the Colts send it down one more time. 8 seconds to go in the Tishurna minor. Barnes, at his own blue line, decides to keep it over the red line into the Colts zone. Smith, he'll send it all the way across. That pass couldn't connect. Now, Reed will send it back to Hull, deep in the Colts zone. Reed gets it back, tries to send it up top, and play is stopped. Another penalty is called. Looks like it's for holding the stick. And it'll go to Hull. It is holding the stick, so Chase Hull to the penalty box. And now the Ice Dogs to the penalty kill. Power play for the Colts is 15.4% early on. They're 2 for 13. Ice Dogs penalty kill is perfect, 11 for 11. We'll see what the Colts can do on the man advantage. It'll be low to lean in to take the draw for Barry. Colts up to 13 shots, Ice Dogs with 12. Puck squirts to the slot and an immediate clear by Barnes. Out of his own zone and dropping it back is Matheson. Tang will help it get the puck. Matheson again, here's Schneid. Top of that right circle, sends it back up top. Matheson again. He'll switch with Tang. Tang looks to shoot, doesn't yet, gives it to Matheson. He'll move top of that right circle, and it slid off his stick, but he still sent it down low to Schneid. Matheson. Here's Tang, back to Matheson. He'll one-time one. It's kicked out, rebound to the end wall. Shinowski, with help from Barnes, will get it by Tang. And the Ice Dogs with a clear. They'll get fresh bodies onto the ice. Matheson starts out of his own zone, met by Edgar in the neutral zone. That forces a turnover. Here's Smith trying to cut to the net. Now it's Edgar. Heath centered it, but that's off a skate. And now Philly Omeni on the right side. He got checked. Smith couldn't get the puck out. There is a number of bodies in the area of the puck. This is Mogul sending it across. There's a point shot. That'll hit somebody and go wide. Rebound to the near corner. 30 seconds left in the Hull minor. Battle for it along the near wall. Smith got it to Edgar, and that's another clear. Ice Dogs with a couple of fresh bodies. Reed and Gallagher fresh onto the rink. Hanser being watched by Reed. He gains the red line and he'll dump it in. Yermolenko gets a piece of it. Still comes to the near side. Del Elche tied up his man. Philly Omeni in behind Yermolenko. 2 seconds and one. That is another successful kill for the Ice Dogs. They are now 12 for 12. And out of the box, it's Hull with Reed. Reed on his backhand tried to find Hull near side, but the puck came all the way through and the Colts are back the other way with three. Philly Omeni stops on the left side. Sends it down low. Barnes the only man there. Barnes in behind. Got checked by Philly Omeni, and the referee at center has called a trip. And we've got a penalty coming up after this break. No score between the Ice Dogs and Colts here on Niagara's New Country, 89.1.
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0: Matusik is back in the penalty box. He got called for a trip before the break. The Ice Dogs to their third power play opportunity. Still a scoreless tie here in Barrie on Niagara's New Country 89.1. Glad you're along with us. I'm Reese Dumaney. Me a face-off to the glove side of the goaltender Hagen Bach. 13-12 on the clock in the second. 14 shots for the Colts, 12 for the Ice Dogs. The scramble draw, still in the circle. Schneid looking for it. Here's Smith grabbing it along the left wall. Gallagher back to Smith in the left circle. He'll send it down low. That was Mullen sending it up top. Shinowski across to Edgar. Had a little bit of trouble with it, but regained possession. Edgar from the right circle, and that'll get deflected up and out of play. I believe that cut the mask of the goaltender. And the whistle is blown. 22 seconds into the power play for the Ice Dogs. Edgar with Smith and Mullins. Joined by Barnes and, or Gallagher and Shinowski, excuse me. Gallagher moves in. Wraith Smith in the corner sends it up top. Shinowski all the way across to Edgar. Edgar from the right circle. He threw it out in front and Smith had the stick down, but the puck stayed out. Mullins in the corner. It'll be fired all the way to the far side. Edgar first one there. Mullins from the circle. Fan on the shot. Rebound is clear to the line and not out. Shinowski reaching for it, and that is a slash and a half. And the Ice Dogs are going back to a 5-on-3 advantage. I don't even know how you argue that if you're Schneid, but all right. That's as obvious as a slash as you're going to get. Even Dylan Smoskowitz can't understand it. So to the box is William Schneid. He'll join Matusik. And the Niagara Ice Dogs have called a timeout to run through things. It's their second 5-on-3 advantage of the period. They're looking to break through, already 0-for-2. Colts are 0-for-1 on the man advantage. The Ice Dogs with two power play goals in each of their last two games, including a 2-for-3 effort en route to a 5-2 win in Flint this past Saturday. Fairly quick discussion by the Ice Dogs. They're back out and ready for the faceoff before the time even expired on the timeout. Colts taking a few extra seconds. The pass more to Scherna and Lowe to defend this 5-on-3. And it'll be Lowe to take the faceoff against Ryerson Edgar. One to the corner. Passmore tries to clear, but that's off a stick and out of play. So we'll do it again. Same spot. A little bit less time on the clock. Ice Dogs control it off the face-off. This is Gallagher at the right point. He'll send it down low. Now he'll switch with Reed. Reed to the circle, and if Mullins had the stick down back door, it might have been a tap-in. Now Mullins on the left circle. Here's Edgar. Sends it across. Gallagher, top of that right circle. One-timer here to Edgar, and that is stopped. Rebound goes in behind as Edgar took the pass in the left circle. He'll send it back up top to Gallagher, who sends it to the corner for Reed. Reed will switch with Gallagher. Up top, Reed will move in, top of the slot. Fires one off a stick, and that is into the netting, in behind the Colts net. Barrie Colts getting their sticks in shooting lanes. Doing a nice job of protecting their goal. 24 seconds to go in the Matusik minor. Then it'll be a 5-on-4 advantage if the Ice Dogs don't score in the next 24 seconds, albeit it'll be 5-on-4 anyways if they do score, so ignore what I just said. The Gallagher to take this face-off. Colts will win it. Hanser in behind his own cage, tries to get it away from Mullins, has trouble though. Three Ice Dogs in the corner.

Smith will hang out in behind his own net with 10.5 to go in the second. Through the middle, Smith tries to get around Testa and does. Smith now tries to get around Hanser, stops in the corner, sends it down low. Reed couldn't reach that. Barnes moves in, down low, Reed up top. And out of the box was Schneid, so he stopped that opportunity, and now the Colts have three the other way. Lombardi through to the middle. Schneid sends it out to Lombardi, and he couldn't bury it. Colts with a couple of good looks, one shorthanded and one just after the penalty expired, so the Ice Dogs are 0-for-4 on the power play, as they've had two 5-on-3 opportunities, but no goals. Colts back the other way again. That shot will get blocked and go to the corner. Knopf will go off the boards. Couldn't get it out, though. Hull fights for the puck. Galianov there, too. He tried to send it behind the net, but it hit the kick plate and stayed in the corner. Poked out to neutral territory. Oleg will dump it in. Yermolenko with the stick will stop it. But the play was offside, so the whistle is blown. 9:20 to go in the second period. No score between the Ice Dogs and Colts. Here on Niagara's New Country, 89.1. 15 shots aside in the hockey game. Game 3 of 4 on the road trip for the Ice Dogs. They'll finally get a home game 1 week from tonight. The Ottawa 67s will be in St. Catharines before these same Colts visit the Meridian Center next Saturday. It's a weekend off for the Ice Dogs as they go to Sudbury tonight, play the Wolves tomorrow, and then bus trip home, and no games on Saturday or Sunday. Stay's call got knocked down. It'll be played off that far wall, kept alive. Janowski towards the net. That'll get blocked. Rebound went in behind. Kramer will now move into the corner. Him and Passmore came together. Neither guy went down. Those are two big bodies coming together. Mogul left it to the far side. Now he's in down low. Centered the puck. Nobody in white was home. Back at the line. Hanser from the circle. That got blocked. And here's Callum Schanowski up the left side. Two Ice Dogs are ahead. Schanowski tried to center the puck. And there's actually both defensemen that were on that two-on-one for the Ice Dogs. That's a rare sight. Merrill got knocked into the boards, but he got support. Lewandowski from the left side. Munning's up top, all the way across. Del Elche will bank it. First one there is Ruggeri. And the Colts send it out to center. Del Elche from the red line. Fanned on the pass. Second opportunity just results in a dump in. With 7:50 to go in the second period, still no score between the Ice Dogs and Colts. Tang and Munnings came together. Along the wall, Langdon looked to the front, didn't have anyone there. Jared Langdon getting tied up from behind, but does a nice job shielding the puck. Up top, Munnings looks for a lane to the net. Had one there, it got deflected, and then a chip shot. No, it stayed out. As he was falling, Will Mullins tried to chip it over top of the Colts netminder, but it grazed the iron. Colts on the other side looking for an opportunity on goal, and bodies flying all over the ice right now. From the circle, Yermolenko, windmill save, and he'll hang on. These two Central Division rivals trading grade A scoring opportunities. Colts saved by the iron, and Yermolenko at the other end with a fabulous save. Face-off will be to the glove side. Now Vladislav Yermolenko. Dude couldn't be happier to be back. Billy Omeni will take this face-off as Schneid got kicked out of the circle. Edgar looking for the loose puck. It's actually Rate Smith coming out with it. Smith on the left side. He'll enter the Colt zone. Drops it back for Reed. Reed from the circle down to Smith along the goal line.

0: Smith looks up top, still has the puck. Near side to Barnes. He'll let it go in. That grazed the side of the outside of the cage. Smith to Edgar. Ryerson Edgar. Lost the puck at about the half wall. Went right to Passmore. All the way to the far side for Matusik. It gets dumped in. Ryerson Edgar has to avoid the official as well as the forechecker Schneid. Colts really trying to throw their weight around right now with 6.5 to go in the second. McNally. Acquisition from there's a shot. Clearing attempt in that. Hayden Ball, it remains scoreless. Broken right in front. He tried to move in to keep it alive. It'll bounce. Got a hand. It enters the Ice Dog zone legally. Kramer's pass got blocked. Went right back to him, though. He finds Gallagher on the left side. Kramer goes right to the net. Merrill with it below the goal line now. Merrill finds Gallagher. Sharp angle shot is stopped by Hagenbach. And now some pushing and shoving as a couple of the Ice Dogs were there looking for a second opportunity. I don't see any penalties coming of this. We head to our second break of the second period. No score between the Colts and Ice Dogs here on Niagara's New Country 89.1.
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0: Ice Dogs and Colts are scoreless. 5:22 to go in the second period. Coming up in the second intermission, with it being an all-central division weekend or week. Not really playing any games on the weekend. With the Colts tonight and the Wolves tomorrow. It's a first chance to check in with Brandon Caputo from the Armchair GM Sports Network. He will join me to chat all things Central Division and a look at the first couple weekends for each club and the outlook for the season. That's coming up after 40 minutes. In the middle, Munnings took a hard check from Lowe as he's trying to get the puck in, and Lowe came in and got him. Pass was away from Mogul. Following up is Edgar. Rimmed around, Passmore tried to throw it to the middle. That got blocked. Ice Dogs look to push it ahead. Here's Edgar. Ryerson Edgar stops from the circle, and that's up off the glass. Rebound to Rate Smith on the right side. Smith still with it. Tried to send it near side to Edgar. That was blocked. In behind, it's Reed getting tangled up with Passmore. Reed goes to the ice. Edgar sends it up top. Munnings gives it to Del Elche. Poked away from him, and he's going to get called for tripping. Sebastian Mogul picked his pocket and then went down. So the Colts back to the power play with 4:33 left in the second in a scoreless tie. Still waiting for our first tally. 18 shots for the Ice Dogs, 16 for the Colts. With 4:33 on the clock. Colts will select the left faceoff circle, so Yermolenko will set up to his right. It'll be low to lean in. Maybe not. Nope, it won't be. So low will get kicked out. In for him will be William Schneid. Schneid went down to a knee, but the Ice Dogs win the faceoff. Lowe pins his man right up against the wall. Lapin takes his counterpart into the end boards. Puck is stuck along the kick plate. Valuable time being killed off here by the Ice Dogs defense. Barnes-LePan putting in the work, but the Colts come out with it. Here's Tang on the right side. Sends it to the middle. Matheson fires. That's blocked. Rebound chance. Yermolenko sprawled out, and he keeps it out. This dude is an animal. Vladislav Yermolenko goes down for the point shot that gets deflected to the side of the cage, and then he sprawls out with that right leg to keep it scoreless. 25 seconds gone in the Del Elche minor for tripping. Gallagher will lean in against Lowe. Never mind. Gallagher gets kicked out this time, so Hull will take the faceoff. My favorite part of a hockey game. That's why I do this. Colts will win this draw. Matheson will give it to Tang just inside the blue line. Tang waits, shoots, and that is one of the easier glove saves that Yermolenko's going to have. Michael Tang just dragging and dragging the puck towards the middle of the ice. Finally lets it go. It's a wrist or glove side, but there was no traffic in front, so Yermolenko saw that all day. Gallagher and Schneid on the faceoff. The sidewall. Tang to Matheson, back to Tang. Tang, Matheson wanted a one-timer, but the puck was in his skates. He'll give it back to Tang on the right side. Now Matheson, a one-time one, and that'll ricochet to the far boards. Tang just inside the right point. Moves to the circle. Again, Matheson wanted a one-timer, but the pass was off. And now the Ice Dogs will try and clear. That's a heck of a job by Lane Gallagher. That extra effort got the puck to the neutral zone. 3.5 to go in the second period. No score between the Ice Dogs and Colts. 52 seconds left in the Del Elche minor, as now the pass will exit the zone and go all the way down to the Colts cage. As they try to catch the Ice Dogs on a chain, Shinowski the only one back. Yermolenko keeps the toe close to the pipe, and the referee will blow the whistle. As the Colts move that puck very quickly up the left side, Ice Dogs are trying to get fresh penalty killers on, and they almost got caught. Turned into a 2-on-1, and then ultimately a 1-on-1 with the goaltender Yermolenko. But that right foot stayed tight to the post. 38 seconds left in the Colts power play. From the circle, Edgar wanted to shoot it up the boards, couldn't. Just gets it to the line as it stays alive. Here's Mogul. From the top of the right circle, sends it up top. There's a long wrister, and that'll ricochet to the right side. Mogul one more time. He wants to shoot. That's blocked. Rebound to the far corner. Swing and miss by Edgar, but Smith will follow up and clear it the rest of the way with a dozen seconds to go in the power play. Hanser looks to exit his zone. 4 seconds left in the Del Elche minor. Mogul. Del Elche is out of the box. Ice Dogs 2-for-2 on the kill. Mogul in behind. Wants to center the puck in. Tried to get Yermolenko looking the wrong way, but couldn't get it out in front. Point shot will go wide. Rebound to the half wall. Battle for it between Barnes and his counterpart, Dylan Toshcherna. Far corner now is Colt still in control. Toshcherna in that right corner. Threw it all the way across from the circle. Yermolenko, another stop. As we are still scoreless. Minute 59 to go in the second period. 20 shots for the Colts, 18 for the Ice Dogs. Again, intermission number 2. Going to be joined by Brandon Caputo from the Armchair GM Sports Network to discuss all things Central Division in the Ontario Hockey League, with back-to-back divisional games for the Ice Dogs. And the four-game road trip concluding tomorrow in Sudbury. 7:05 start. We'll have it for you here on Niagara's New Country 89.1, hopefully with zero internet issues like we've been having here in Barrie. Galianov off the faceoff, threw it to the middle. Him and Merrill played a game of catch. Galianov in the offensive zone, worked his way back to the point, will rim it around the boards in down low. Merrill grabbed the puck, got tied up. Langdon was there too. Now Kramer moves in. He couldn't grab possession of it, so Lombardi chips it ahead. Philly Omeni looks out in front. They score! And it looks like it caught the Ice Dog defender going into the cage as everybody rushed over to the corner. And now Philly Omeni had something to say to Yermolenko. Anthony Philly Omeni with his first of the season to give the Colts a 1-0 lead with a minute and a half to go. As he stopped in the corner, threw it out in front, and yeah, it hit an Ice Dog defender. No shot for Yermolenko. Mowry got the deflection, dumped it into the Ice Dog zone. Edgar is back for it. Push further ahead to Smith. He'll send it off the glass and down into the Barry zone. Heyman Edgar. Ryerson Edgar tried to send him into the glass. Up ahead to Reed, off his stick into the neutral zone. Mowry. That'll get deflected in Ice Dog territory. Yermolenko is out on top of the blue paint to grab it before it takes a funny hop, and he turns into Vesitoskala 2.0. And now Lowe having a conversation with Yermolenko, but Vladislav Yermolenko having nothing of it. .51 on the clock. Now the referee having to keep players off the ice just because of all the changes that have to be made. Obviously, Barry's the home team. They get last change. Tishurna will lean in for the Colts. Ice Dogs will control the draw. It'll go off the wall. And dumped back in. Del Elche will race after it. Couple of Colts in down low. That's Testa and Tishurna. Along with Del Elche, Edgar Barnes is there too. Philly Omeni also for the Colts. Barnes will chip it to the near corner. He's the only man there, so he'll send it off the glass and past Reed right to the Colts line. Philly Omeni retreats into his own zone. Tishurna in the middle. Touch pass. Went to McNally. He left it. There's an errant pass. And the other way comes Carter Lewandowski. Lewandowski in all alone to the forehand. And he had a defender coming back, so he had to shoot quickly, and he just missed on the blocker side. Now back out in front. Passmore tied up Lewandowski. 2 seconds to go in the period as Testa will take it in behind his own net. And we are... The Barry Colts have scored first, and they are two periods of play. We will step aside as, once again, Ray Smith having a conversation with Philly Omeni. I'm sure it's because of what he was saying to Yermolenko after he scored. But we're still going to head to break. Both teams will head to their locker rooms. 1-0 Colts after 40 minutes here on the home of the Niagara Ice Dogs, Niagara's new country, 89.1.
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0: Just one goal to tell you about, and it came late in that second period. Anthony Filiomeni with his first of the year, and Ben Lombardi with the lone assist with just a minute and a half left on the clock in that middle frame, and that's been the only goal. The Colts lead the Ice Dogs 1-0 after 40 minutes. Shots on goal 23 for the Barrie Colts. The Ice Dogs have 18. The big number that stands out to me is 0 for 4 on the power play are the Ice Dogs, and those two advantages came pretty well at the same time because they were both a 5-on-3 advantage for the Ice Dogs. So they had two of those in the second period and weren't able to break through. So it's not like you're not getting any opportunity. Barrie Dogs have a number like to chat all things Niagara's New Country, 89.1.
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0: Back inside the Sadlon Arena here in Barrie, Ice Dogs and Colts are through two periods here on Niagara's New Country 89.1. I'm Reese Dumaney. It's an all-Central Division weekend for the Ice Dogs, the Colts tonight, the Wolves tomorrow, which means all we have to do is see the North Bay Battalion, and the Ice Dogs will have seen the entire Central Division.
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0: inside the Sadlon Arena here in Barrie. Ice Dogs and Colts are through two periods here on Niagara's New Country 89.1. I'm Reese Dumaney. It's an all-Central Division weekend for the Ice Dogs, the Colts tonight, the Wolves tomorrow, which means all we have to do is see the North Bay Battalion, and the Ice Dogs will have seen the entire Central Division, which might make it a good time to chat about the Central, what we've seen so far and what we'll see down the road as well. I'm pleased to be joined by close personal friend and a dude that works his rear end off covering the Ontario Hockey League as well as the Buffalo Sabres, Brandon Caputo of the Armchair GM Sports Network. Brandon, thanks so much for hopping on today.
1: Reese, it's great to be on with you and Country 89.1. Great to be back, and definitely miss you on the OHL and 50 podcast, but you're doing great stuff with the Ice Dogs and the radio broadcast, so I've enjoyed listening to you so far.
0: Hey, appreciate it, man. You played a part in that, so it's some of that's on you, so thank you very much. Now you know the pain of hosting a podcast with a goalie. So
1: absolutely.
0: No, Colin's awesome. So let's go bottom to top for the standings coming into this game against the Barrie Colts. And again, it's the beginning of October, literally. So everyone out there, take this with a grain of salt. But that means we start with the Barrie Colts. Four games in, they have not won. One of two teams in the Ontario Hockey League who are winless, the other being the next club we're going to talk about. But the Colts being 0-4 and only scoring five goals through those four games. Now, Brandon, it wasn't the same, but it was kind of a similar situation to what we saw with the Bulldogs, where we saw the Colts load up on quite a few American free agents, at least throughout four games. It's not working the way things were planned, but early on, what do you see from the Barrie Colts?
1: Well, we have the road to 68-0 that has three teams left, and now we're at the opposite of the road to 0-68, which has two teams left in the Central Division that could still win it, with the Brampton Steelheads and the Barrie Colts, as you mentioned. And Barrie's just not scoring enough. Five goals through four games is not going to be coming into this week is not going to be good enough. And Dylan Smoskowitz, I'm sure, is going to say, you know, this team needs to work harder, I'm sure. And, I mean, again, a high turnover on that roster. A lot different looking of a team that went to the OHL Championship last year and had that epic comeback in the Eastern Conference Final over Brantford. I mean, Marty Williamson and John Winstanley know that this is sort of a rebuild year. You know, they make that trade for a young player in Declan McNally, you know, giving up all those picks. But it just seems like the Barrie Colts are going through it right now. And a lot of the Central Division, I mean, it really still is wide open, in my opinion. There's a lot of teams in their cycle that are still not ready to compete, but maybe one or two that still think that they have an opportunity here. But I think the Barrie Colts, at this point, after three straight years of, you know, really being competitive, this might be the year that Marty needs to, you know, restock the draft capital and then try to make a run the next couple of seasons. But so far, as you mentioned, the free agents might not be working out as well as maybe they would for a team like Brantford.
0: Yeah, and I mean, moving ahead to the Brampton Steelheads through five games, they're 0-5. They've scored 10 goals in those five games, but still, two goals a game isn't going to win you a whole heck of a lot. No matter how this season plays out, Brandon, I think you're in agreement with myself and Colin that James Richmond's going to be the general manager of the year because he got 15 picks from the Sudbury Wolves. From the sounds of things, those picks aren't going to be in Brampton for very long. Maybe about half of them could be, but it sounds like James Richmond has something up his sleeves and he'd like to make a move quickly. So do you think for the Steelheads, we must get into the playoffs this year? Do you think it's worth getting another lottery pick? What are your thoughts on the Steelheads?
1: I don't think it's the year Brampton needs to go all in. I know that the Eastern Conference is pretty wide open right now, and there's a high opportunity for a lot of teams to think that they can go and, you know, really compete there. But right now, I think the top three or four teams are in the Western Conference. So If I'm looking at it, I say that, you know, Brampton's got picks up until the year 2030 from that trade with the Sudbury Wolves you mentioned earlier. I just think this is a year where they try to make some strategic moves here and there. But if you're James Richmond, and again, he's already my Jim Gregory award winner for that trade that he made, getting 15 picks plus two compensatory picks. I mean, just wait it out. I mean, I know that with the landscape of junior hockey, it's tough because you don't really know how long your window's open. And we saw it happen with Brampton more so than any other team last year. They got decimated losing Porter Martone, Jack Ivankovic, you know, Luke Misa, a couple other players that just got up and left when Brampton thought they were going to be a competitive team a few years ago, right? So it's really tough, and maybe James Richmond doesn't want to have that happen again with the Keaton Ardas and the Arjun Nanobis and some of those top-end players that he has. But in my opinion, I think even though it's a rough start for Brampton, maybe tweak it here and there, bring in a couple players to make them competitive, maybe be a bottom-end playoff team, and then really push all their chips in next year with such an overstocked draft cupboard that, you know, they have now thanks to Sudbury.
0: With Brandon Caputo from the Armchair GM Sports Network, the North Bay Battalion are looked at potentially as one of those two teams that could win this Central Division, and I think a lot of people threw Sudbury in there once that Tanner Adams trade was made. For me, I had North Bay on my preseason media poll to win simply because of goaltending. But for the Battalion, where do you see them in the Central Division and even in the Eastern Conference?
1: I think, you know, I picked Ryan Houlihan as my coach of the year just because of how well he's done in North Bay. And, you know, they really do have a well-oiled machine up there with Adam Dennis and what they're able to do year in and year out. Even, you know, they finally had a rebuilding season last year and we're still competitive. So I think it's North Bay's division to win or to lose, I guess you could say, just given their experience and some of their players that they have. I expect Adam Dennis to make a couple of big moves, you know, closer to the deadline, make this team really competitive. Just were, you know, teams like Brampton, Barrie, and even Niagara, you know, they're not really ready to compete yet this season. So it's North Bay, I think, and Sudbury as a two-horse race. And I really like North Bay's outlook. I know they had a rough game last week, but I still like the outlook for that team. And I think that the veteran leadership of Ryan Houlihan, he's going to have that team, you know, at least near the top, if not competing with Sudbury for the Central Division title by the end of the year. I just think the experience that they have, it's going to be able to prevail in the end in the Central this year.
0: Speaking of the Niagara Ice Dogs, they are up next. And, you know, we've seen good starts from Wraith Smith this year. You know, Gallagher has made the transition nicely so far. How have you seen the Ice Dogs through four games, Brandon?
1: Well, I mean, they had a pretty decent Michigan trip last weekend, pulling out that win in Flint. And as you mentioned, Wraith Smith, you know, coming into the week, leads the entire Central Division in points. Who would have thought that coming into the season, right? So he's got off to a great start. Obviously, all the eyes on Ryerson Edgar. And as you mentioned, Lane Gallagher being a veteran player, you know, in this league, and Noah Reed, you know, being an Anaheim Ducks draft. They're going to lean on those guys, right? But, you know, the Ice Dogs, they've had a great penalty kill so far, and their power play that has been, you know, a big problem for them the last two or three seasons, running at about 10 to 15%. You know, coming into the week was at 23.5%. That's pretty solid. So the special teams for the Ice Dogs has clearly been an area of emphasis for that coaching staff. And the goaltending has been good, right? I mean, Reese, you've seen it. You saw what your Malenko gives them a chance to win game in and game out. And Connor Hafter this last weekend as well, like, came up with a big performance, you know, to be able to get them that victory. So I really like what I've seen from the Ice Dogs goaltending so far, and they're going to have to continue to do that for such a young roster. But I like the outlook of the Ice Dogs, you know, as hard as it was trading away guys like Rolbrick and Zada. You knew Riley Patterson most likely wasn't coming back. So I think it's a good plan here to restock the shelves for Niagara and, you know, still make the playoffs this year, but get that experience and try to load up in the next year or two.
0: Yeah, and finally, the Sudbury Wolves. Can Tanner Adams, Cash Kwaja, take them to the promised land? I don't think it's this year. I think it's a year or two away, just in my opinion, based off of who's around them. We heard Colin Ward's rant after the trade was made, which was awesome.
1: I heard it live and in living color.
0: So what do you make of the Sudbury Wolves and what they do this year?
1: Man, this was a team I really wanted to wave the flag for this season, Reese, coming in, and then they made that trade, and I just don't know how the team gets any better now going out and being able to, without trading some of their good assets that they've already, you know, unloaded to Sudbury for Tanner Adams. And Tanner Adams is a great player and only wanted to play for the Sudbury Wolves. He's got off to a good start so far. But yeah, I don't know if they're going to be able to, you know, be able to make those depth adds to help the second, third line, the second pair of D, to be able to make a deep enough run. I mean, the Central Division's there. Them and North Bay, I feel like, are going to be battling it out for the top of that division. But right now, I like Sudbury. I just don't know how much better they can get as opposed to some other teams that obviously still haven't traded away all their draft picks yet. So, you know, their owner Dario came out and said that, you know, this is a team that wants to go for it and they want to win. And I appreciate that passion from, you know, the Sudbury Wolves front office and being able to make a move like that. But you know, I like Adam Nemec. I like J.C. Lemieux. As you mentioned, Cash Kwaja and Tanner Adams. It looks like he's going to be the real deal. But, you know, by the end of the season, are the Sudbury Wolves going to be able to have, I guess, the depth to be able to compete? Right now, I still like them a lot. But until we see other teams maybe come November or even January trade deadline, see how they stack up with the rest of the Eastern Conference after those teams make a lot of moves. I guess, you know, right now they look pretty good, but I just don't know how much better this team can get, even though they've looked solid so far and are one of the three remaining undefeated teams coming into the week.
0: Brandon, thanks so much for doing this. This won't be the last time we do it. I appreciate you hopping on with me today.
1: Anytime, Reese. Safe travels this weekend.
0: That's Brandon Caputo, the Armchair GM Sports Network. The OHL Out-of-Town Scoreboard is up next, and then puck drop for the third period here on the home of the Ice Dogs, Niagara's new country, 89.1.
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0: Take a look at the out-of-town scoreboard before we start the third period. The Peterborough Petes continue to lead the Erie Otters. That is a 3-0 Petes lead after 40 minutes. And then down in Windsor at the Wofku Center, North Bay had cut the lead in half, may get 2-1, but the Spitfires have answered late in the second period. They've got about 44 seconds to go down in Windsor. It's the Spitfires 3 and Battalion 1. Here in Barrie, it's the Colts 1, the Ice Dogs 0. One more break before we start the third period here on Niagara's new country, 89.1.
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0: They've got 54 seconds on the clock before we start period number 3 here at Sadlon Arena in Barrie. I'm Reese DeManey here on Niagara's new country, 89.1. The Barrie Colts won, the Niagara Ice Dogs nothing. No carryover penalties into the third period, so we start the final frame 5-on-5, and well, the Ice Dogs got to find some offense. They've had 4 power plays in the game. They've had 2 extended 5-on-3 chances, but have not broken through and beaten Hagen Bach. They fired 18 shots at the Barrie net. The Colts have sent 23 at Vladislav Yermolenko. Their lone goal wasn't even a straight shot. It was deflected in off a defender. And that's the only goal that we've got through 40 minutes in Barrie. These two Central Division rivals will do it again in a couple of Saturdays, this time at the Meridian Center in St. Catharines, and it's about time we head home. It's been too long since the home opener. Feels like an eternity ago. But the Ice Dogs will return back with a couple of games against the 67s, and then, well, one game against the 67s, and then one against the Colts, as we are underway here in the third period. Quick shot from center will miss Yermolenko by a country mile. Wraith Smith back through the neutral zone. He'll enter the Colts end and dump it in. Pass Moore sends it back towards Smith, but he couldn't handle the puck. Lowe sends it out to center. That was Tang firing it in the rest of the way. Shinowski bouncing puck away from Reed. Lowe tried to send it to the wall for Tang, but that's picked off. Wraith Smith over the red line. He will dump it in as he gets rubbed out of the play, and he'll go off on a change. Tang couldn't find it in his feet. Reed got a piece of it. This is Hanser now sending it in behind. Thrown up the middle, Edgar over the blue line, over center, and he backhands one into the Ice Dog zone. He'll head off on a change.
5: Gallagher will grab it in behind Yermolenko. Gallagher up that right side, finds Merrill. Galianov following up. Puck stays in the center ice area. Back comes Schneid. He lost the handle of the puck as it slides to the end wall. Matusik goes to the front as he looks for a pass, and now the referee has called a penalty, and it is against the Barrie Colts. And boarding is the call. Again, the back official making that call, and the referee in the corner. And again, that's part of responsibilities by officials. The back referee can see the whole end of the ice, so he has the broader, or the bigger view, I should say, whereas the official in the corner is looking more towards the front of the net for deflections, interference, kicks by chance. So the back official making the call, and the Ice Dogs to their fifth power play of the game. They are 0-4, and well, if you're going to break through on the man advantage, this is the time to do it. As Ryerson Edgar is out to take this face-off. Yes, nobody gets kicked out as of yet. Luca Testa on the other side. It's Ryerson Edgar winning the draw. Shinowski settles it down at the blue line. Ryerson Edgar on the right side from the circle. Tried to throw it out in front. That got blocked. It ricocheted back to Callum Shinowski just inside the line. Here's Edgar now. Edgar, fan on the shot. Grabs his own rebound, though, in the corner. Here's Mullins firing, and that just missed. Maybe getting a piece of it was Bach. Shinowski will give it to Edgar at the right point. Edgar moves in from the circle, and that shot gets deflected wide. Gallagher from the corner avoids the official and a defender. Mullen sends it up top to Shinowski. Edgar will give it to Gallagher, who tried to go skate to stick, and then he got tied up along the wall, and the Colts will get it out of their zone. Edgar looks to move back in quickly. That's off of Mullins. But they're going to say the Ice Dogs entered offside, so they retreat as the Colts will have all the time in the world to kill as much clock as possible. As the puck is sent down to Yermolenko, he will leave it for Shinowski. 55 seconds to go in the penalty to William Schneid. Power play number 5 for the Ice Dogs. They trail 1-0. Reed to the corner. Edgar is there. Sent around the boards. Here's Wraith Smith. Smith in the left corner. Doesn't have a man in front because Reed needs a new stick. So it's currently 4-on-4 in the offensive zone. Merrill tries to backhand one to the point where Barnes was, but that got picked off and sent down. 26 seconds to go in the Schneid penalty. 1-0 Colts here on Niagara's New Country 89.1. Barnes drops it. Pass intended for Lewandowski got deflected away from Merrill, and the Colts send it right at Blake Barnes in his own end. Barnes over the blue line to center. Merrill sends it back to Reed. Drop pass just inside the line. Langdon banks it off the wall to Barnes. Reed looks to the front, sends it there. Block the save. Rebound goes in behind. Ice Dog still in control as Lewandowski backhanded one to the middle, but nobody in black was there. So the Colts once again clear it. We're back to 5-on-5. Ice Dogs are 0-for-5 on the power play. Merrill around one. Near side, here's Langdon firing a one-timer. That's well wide. Philly Omeni, the goal scorer, will chip it back out to the neutral zone. Munning's got it to Langdon. All the way across for Del Elche. Sebastian Del Elche to Langdon. Langdon in the slot on his backhand, sends it across, and nobody in black had a stick on the ice at the side of the cage, or it was 1-1. Puck gets past Munnings. Langdon rubs his man out of the play. Munnings retreats back and pushes it ahead to Stasekall. He'll fire one. That is into the glove of the goaltender, Hagen Bach. And play is halted. 4:19 into the third period. Still 1-0 Barrie. Ice Dogs up to 20 shots in the game. Colts with 24. Win lunch for you and up to 15 co-workers every other Friday from Mom Duke's Authentic Jamaican Cuisine. 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Face off to the blocking side of Hagenbach. Ice Dogs won the draw. Stace Call had possession for a second. Now he'll get it back. And deflected off his skate and then poked off his stick. Max Lepan retreats to his own end. Throws it to the middle. That's off the stick of Galianov, and that should be icing, and it will, as Galianov touched it on the wrong side of center. Okay. We're 25 seconds away from the five-minute mark of the third period. They've added two more shots on the board for the Ice Dogs, so they're now up to 22. Face-off to the blocker side of Yermolenko. 50-50 jackpot. Just over $2,000 here on a Thursday night. McNally off the face-off. Checked along the half wall by Hull. He got support from Barnes, and he'll take it in behind his own cage. Off the wall, Stace Call push it ahead just out of Hull's reach. Back to get it is McNally. Lowe played it into the middle of his own zone. Colts are ahead with speed. Here's Edgar. Eamon Edgar from the slot, and I believe Yermolenko got a piece of that, deflected it wide. Low, all the way across, point shot, that got deflected, and it goes wide on the blocker side. McNally, another try, another tip, and another puck wide. Puck just past Barnes as he runs Tang into the wall. Ice Dogs with possession as Galianov will turn back and give it to Barnes. Galianov off on a change. Ice Dogs with fresh bodies onto the rink. Max Lepan got it to the neutral zone off of Mullins into Ice Dog territory. Now here's a pass in behind the defense. Lombardi to the backhand. Yermolenko the save. And rebound collected by Shargorowski. He got pinned against the wall, so that allowed Barnes to grab the puck and chip it out to center. Bouncing at the Colts line. Mullins trying to break through, but he couldn't get past a couple of defenders. Mullins again. Back to the line, Shinowski near side to Kramer. Tobias Kramer on goal. That's stopped. Rebound to the circle. Gallagher got tied up. Colts gain possession, and they will hit center as Kramer tries to check Olek into next Tuesday. Shinowski trying to avoid Mogul. Kramer's right there. Puck along that right wall. To Sherna fighting for it. It's poked back to Tobias Kramer. He escapes Mogul. Throws it out front to Shinowski. He'll look to get it out, and he does. Ryerson Edgar at the red line will dump it the rest of the way. In the near corner, Smith tried to kick it to a stick. Has to chase after it in the corner. Smith down low to Edgar. Edgar works his way up top. Intended for Smith. That's off a stick, but still went to number 43 in black. He'll go right back to Ryerson Edgar. Edgar from below the goal line looked out in front, and that pass gets picked off. Colts have three men going the other way. Testa watched at the line by Del Elche. Tishurna followed up, and Edgar laid the shoulder into him. Dylan Tishurna up top. There's a shot. Yermolenko the save. All kinds of traffic in front. Knocked Barnes to the ice, and then Yermolenko forced to make another save. That pass just out of the reach of Edgar from Smith. As that'll get deflected into the Ice Dogs zone. Off the clear by Testa. Kramer is tied up with Schneid in the far corner. Ice Dogs get possession. They'll move it out to center. Langdon from the red line sends it off the defender, Ruggeri. 1-0 Barry. 12 minutes to go in the third period here on Niagara's New Country 89.1. Hanser in the neutral zone from the red line sends it on goal. Yermolenko catches it and will keep it. As Filio Menny watches him, he goes right into the blue paint. And we hit the first break of the third period. 1-0 Barry here on the home of your Niagara Ice Dogs, Niagara's New Country 89.1.
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0: 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I'm Reese Dumaney here inside Sadlon Arena in Barrie. 1-0 Colts over the Ice Dogs here on Niagara's New Country 89.1. Ice Dogs will control the faceoff in their own zone. Chinowski threw it to the middle for Merrill. Intended for Lewandowski, but the Colts turn it the other way. Philly Omeni fires off the rush, and that is stopped by Yermolenko. And he'll find the rebound, and Philly Omeni right to the front of the net. Looking for another poke at the puck. There was nothing there, so a face-off in Ice Dog territory again. .818 into the third. Ice Dog still looking to break through. 0 for 5 on the man advantage. They had a couple of 5-on-3 opportunities in the second and one 5-on-4 chance here in the third. But no dice so far. Colts will win the draw in the offensive zone. Point shot is steered away by Yermolenko. Rebound off the end glass. Schneid is there. Fighting for it is Langdon. Del Elche there as he pinned his man against the wall. Langdon again with the puck. Knocked away from him. Colts with possession. Philly Omeni from the point. Lets it go. Yermolenko will kick that out with the right leg. Back up top, Philly Omeni again lets it go. And this time it's into the glove of Yermolenko. And he'll hang on. Philly Omeni really trying to stir the pot here in the third period. He had some words for Yermolenko after he scored the goal late in the second period. Not sure why. Your team is winless. I don't really know what you're chirping about, but at this point, they're 11-18 away from getting their first one of the year. The top line will come out for the Ice Dogs. Edgar, Smith, and Reed. Del Elche plays it back to Barnes off the draw. Blake Barnes goes around Yermolenko, up to Reed. His pass ahead to Edgar didn't connect, but Ryerson Edgar still able to get it into the offensive zone. Here's a pass from Smith to Reed. He scores! Oh, this top line goes to work. It's a D-zone draw that results in a goal 200 feet away. And the Ice Dogs have tied the game 1-1 with 11:05 to go in the third. That's what your top line is for. Reed, Edgar, and Smith combined for the first one of the night for the Ice Dogs. And we are all even. In the corner, Smith with a backhander to Reed as he grabbed it in the left circle, right at the faceoff dot. And I mean, he couldn't have placed that shot any better. Up over the shoulder of the goaltender, Bach. And it's 1-1. Colts will control it off the faceoff. This is Matheson sending it across. Up ahead, Mogul couldn't reach it, so that is an icing against the Colts. So a quick ozone draw for Niagara after they get on the board. It'll be to the blocking side of the goaltender, Hagen Bach, who has looked sharp in this game. 24 shots fired his way. He's only been beaten once, and I mean, it's a perfect shot, so not much he could do except stand up, which we know goaltenders don't do that anymore. Kramer was forced back into the neutral zone. He knocked it back to center as the Colts try to come in, but they're offside.
5: And play is halted. It'll be a neutral zone draw across the ice from my broadcast location. Again, apologies for the issues that we had throughout the first period. Colts will win that draw. Mogul will dump it in. Yermolenko out to play it in behind his own cage. Kramer will send it across. Trying to settle the puck down is Galianov. He'll get around Mogul. Made the play to the middle. Now he gets the puck back from the circle, and he tried to go upstairs, blocker side, but he couldn't get it to go. Puck towards Galianov in the left circle, was just behind him, and now Testa gets to center and dumps it in. Yermolenko out to play, but he couldn't stop it, and then puck was centered by Toshcherna, but the Colts were changing, so he had no support and nobody in front to potentially pop it into the empty net. Now Callum Chenowski will hang out behind his own cage. Lombardi, the forechecker in the offensive zone. It's now Blake Barnes as Chenowski is off on a change. Max Lapan is on for him. Blake Barnes up the left side. That'll get deflected in. Lane Gallagher chasing after it. Gallagher did get a stick on it. Says Mullins now. Threw it to the middle. Knopf swung and missed. As he would have had an opportunity in the slot if he would have connected. Lapan goes to the ice, trying to keep the puck alive in the O zone. Hanser there for the Colts as the puck will slide on goal. And Bach is forced to put his glove on it and get a face-off with 9.5 to go in the third. Still in a 1-1 tie here in Niagara's new country, 89.1. 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And of course, tune in tomorrow night around 6:55, we'll be in Sudbury. The Ice Dogs will take on the Wolves for the first time this season. Sudbury is idle tonight, so they will be rested and ready to go. We're headed to Sudbury right after the conclusion of this one. As a hand pass is called in neutral ice, so that'll stop play. About a three-hour trek north to Sudbury for the Ice Dogs. We'll get in around 2:30 or so, drop the gear off at Sudbury Community Arena, and then sleep until 1. In the words of Eric DeDobler, maybe later. At least for me, anyways. I got nothing to do until I get to the arena at 5. As Merrill will move through the middle, he'll dump it to the far corner and go in after it. He beat Hanser to the puck. Played it to Langdon, who got into the wall. Langdon again centered the puck out in front, and Bach got a piece of it. Ice Dogs still with possession in the O zone. Sharp angle try, looking for the deflection. Lewandowski was out in front, but he couldn't get a stick on it. Or get enough of a stick on it, I should say. It stays in the Colts zone. Lewandowski one more time. Backhand pass to Langdon. Langdon below the goal line. Tried to get away from Hanser. Schneid there too. And now the Colts will finally get it out as three of them are ahead. It's a 3-on-1 for the Colts. And that is a heck of a defensive job by Sebastian Del Elche to lay out and block the passing lane. And Yermolenko playing the shot perfectly. Just stayed tight to that left post to keep it 1-1. And some pushing and shoving afterwards forces everybody to the far corner. 8 minutes, 29 seconds left in the third. 32 shots for the Colts, 25 for the Ice Dogs. The Colts will make a full change. Hanser has a word or a message for the Ice Dogs bench. Top line out for Niagara. Puck will escape the Ice Dog zone. Nice. Look at that turn away from the defender. Back come the Colts. This is Passmore over the line. He'll throw it wide of the cage. Off the end boards. Edgar did a nice job getting it away from Tang. Chipped up and out in a neutral ice. Passmore back to get it. as McNally. McNally throws it back across. It's Eamon Edgar. Edgar into the Ice Dogs zone. Gets run into the boards by Munnings. Edgar still with it. Puck back up top. Mowry couldn't handle it at the line, so he's forced back to his own side of center. Quickly moved to Hanser on the right side. Back in Ice Dog territory. Hanser watched by a couple of black jerseys. Still made the play, and there's a shot that goes wide. Rebound to the near point. Mowry sent it in back down low. Edgar kept it alive. Mogul now. He's watched by Shinowski. Callum Shinowski takes it away from Mogul to the circle. Langdon, or that's Dayskull, excuse me, off the boards. Backhander gets blocked. Colts still with it in the offensive zone as they've made a couple of changes. Well, the Ice Dogs have been hemmed in their own end. Edgar Smith and Stasekall out there right now with Kramer and Shinowski. Puck is in the corner on the far side of the ice. Edgar threw it to the middle for Stasekall. With support from Kramer, he gets it back to Stasekall, who got a touch on it. Kramer always laying the body. Does so successfully near his own bench. Dumped in. Yermolenko out to stop it. He will give it to Lepan in the near corner. Max Lepan will avoid Tishurna. Barnes quickly ahead. This is Hull. Hull just inside the line. Lost an edge. Back the other way come the Colts. Tishurna and Testa. Testa from the circle to the slot. Tries to throw it back to the middle. And Yermolenko had to be down, but it's poked back to the far boards, and now it's out to center and into Colts territory. 6:16 to go in the third period, 1-1. Ice Dogs and Colts are tied. Noah Reed firing one home in the early stages of the frame to even the game at one. Knopft tried to settle it down, gave it to Barnes in his own zone. Blake Barnes.

0: The only men there are wearing white. Colts the other way. Lombardi looked to the net, didn't have a lane as Kramer took that away. At the line. That'll go off the wall. Mowry with support from Lombardi up to the half boards and out to center where McNally will knock it down. Less than 5 minutes to go in the third period. We're tied at one here in Barrie. Janowski up to Merrill. Merrill over the line. He'll get around a couple of defenders and grab the puck below the goal line. Rims it around the boards, far side. Janowski tried to get it on goal. That's deflected to the near boards. Lewandowski couldn't settle it down. It's been a common theme over the first five games for the Ice Dogs is ice conditions, no matter what rink it is, seem to be less than ideal. Hanser took a bump, still made the play, got it into Tang. He got tied up by Langdon. Jared Langdon up the near wall. Hanser met Merrill as the 2-16s came together. Lewandowski now up the right side. Lewandowski from the right circle tried to let it go. He got tied up by Edgar up top. Niagara's Edgar, Ryerson Edgar. That puck did come out. And the Ice Dogs are offside. We'll head to our final break of the third. All tied at one thanks to Noah Reed here on Niagara's New Country 89.1.
1: Hi, this is George from George's Greek Village. 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Welcome!
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0: Anthony Figliomeni at 18:29 in the second, and Noah Reed at 8:55 in the third, and that's been it here in Barrie. I'm Reese Demaney here on Niagara's New Country 89.1. 3:55 to go in a 1-1 tie between the Central Division rival Barrie Colts and your Niagara Ice Dogs. Neutral zone draw upcoming right in front of the Colts bench. It's Edgar with Reed on his left, Smith on his right. It'll be the Colts controlling it back into their own zone. Passmore, one of very few members of last year's Bobby Orr Trophy winning Barrie Colts club. Lowe's another one as he will dump it in. Nobody got a piece of it, so that's icing against the Barrie Colts. The faceoff will come all the way back into the Barrie end. Yeah, very much like what we saw with the Brantford Bulldogs in the opener. Very few names left over from a season ago. That includes the Colts goaltenders. Ben Hrebek moving on to Guelph. Max LePan off the faceoff. Got the clear. And then dumps it right back in. Edgar able to separate himself from his man. Reed's down low. Noah Reed sends it across. Barnes settles it down. His shot gets deflected up off the end glass and then works its way to the side of the cage. Edgar picked it up before the goaltender could grab it. Edgar up top of the Colts zone, still with the puck. In the right circle now, turns away from the defender. He'll leave it for Reed. Reed back to Edgar in the corner. Ryerson Edgar tries to avoid Passmore. He centered the puck, but getting in the way was William Schneid, and then Edgar gets driven into the ice by Passmore. At the other end of the ice, it's Schneid chipping it in. He'll go up against LePan behind Yermolenko, but Smith will grab the loose puck, and the Colts want to change. 2:42 to go in the third period. 1-1. Ice Dogs and Colts are tied. Barnes waits for everyone to get set up, and now the Ice Dogs look to exit the zone. Barnes ahead on the left side to Gallagher. He'll drop it at the blue line for Galianov. Galianov lost an edge, went down. Testa takes it from him, but Galianov got a stick in the way to give it to Gallagher. Galianov moving in as Kramer deflected at the front of the net, and it never got to the goal. And it's back out to center where Callum Schanowski got a touch on it. And now it's up over the glass and out of play. It should be a neutral zone faceoff in front of the Colts bench. And it looks like it will be. 2:07 to go in the third. Still tied at one.

Ice Dogs back at it tomorrow in Sudbury. Our first look at Tanner Adams, Cash Kwaja, and the Sudbury Wolves, who are one of three teams undefeated in the Ontario Hockey League. All three of those teams are idle tonight, the London Knights, Brantford Bulldogs, and Sudbury Wolves. Edgar leaning in against Lowe. It's Edgar winning the faceoff. Kramer gives it to Shinowski. He will dump it in off the glass. That's Smith going after it. Shinowski moved in to try to keep it alive. Edgar goes down. Puck still in the Colts zone, and now Barry will exit. Here's Schneid on the left side. William Schneid stops, sends it across. This is Lowe. He grabbed it off the board towards the net. Yermolenko had to be sharp as puck hit a stick. And the Ice Dogs are able to clear it. Hanser got the deflection from Edgar, and that's up and out of play. That puck didn't have a shot to stay in play. 1:34 to go. The officials are getting together here to discuss where this faceoff should be. Ice Dogs, of course, fighting for it to be on the Colts side of center. Where is the faceoff going to be? It'll be at center. Okay. Faceoff at center ice below the Jumbotron here at the Saddlin Arena. Still prefer Barry Molson center a little bit better, but they have swapped names. Obviously, money talks, building sponsorship talks. Chase Hull gets a touch on it deep in the Colts zone. Passmore got knocked against the glass. There's a backhander off the wall into the far corner. Gallagher centered the puck, and Hull with a very similar chance to the way Reed scored. Just Hull unable to get it on goal. Hull tried to throw it at the net. That got blocked. Rebound collected by Tishurna. He sends it off the boards. Back into the Colts end. McNally played it away from Hull. Here to Luca Testa. Testa and Gallagher, former teammates with the Bulldogs. Testa into the offensive zone to that left

0: as we are going to go to overtime here in Barrie. This will be the first overtime game for the Ice Dogs. And we will have it for you coming up next here on the home of your Niagara Ice Dogs, Niagara's new country, 89.1.
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0: Season, the Ice Dogs will play some extra hockey. 3-on-3 to decide this one, we hope, because I'm not the biggest fan of a shootout, but I mean, we'll see how she goes. But 3-on-3 for 5 minutes. Teams will swap ends one more time. There are no carryover penalties into overtime. So it'll be a true 3-on-3 right from the hop. The Edgar, Janowski, and Reed for the Ice Dogs. Edgar, Lowe, and Matheson for the Colts. Ice Dogs looking for win number 3. Colts looking for win number 1. Next goal wins it, as Reed will take it off the faceoff and circle back into his own end. Noah Reed settles the puck down through the middle. Here's Edgar. Edgar in over the line, gets past Matheson. Edgar in on goal, save made by Bach, and he tried to get his own rebound, but it's knocked away, and Edgar will send it in behind Matheson. That's a heck of a rush by Ryerson Edgar to try and end it. This is Lowe working his way into the O zone. Lowe from the left circle, threw it out in front. That gets knocked away as Smith took his man to the ice. Matheson trying to sneak in back door. Eamon Edgar trying to get a step on Gallagher. He's forced to stop just inside the line. He'll give it to Schneid. William Schneid forced out by Barnes. Colts were able to complete their first change of overtime as it'll be dropped back by Hamzer to Tang. Michael Tang through the middle into the Ice Dog zone. Tang will drop it to Hamzer. Hamzer watched by Smith. Hamzer still with the puck. Will give it to Schneid. Schneid had Tang right next to him and gives him the puck. Michael Tang. Nice shot by the Ice Dogs here to keep the Colts to the outside, and Michael Tang forced into the neutral zone and back into his own end by Smith. Wraith Smith will not quit. Tries to reach for the puck. Tang works his way into the O zone. Stops just inside the line. Gives it to Schneid. Tang off on a change. Pass more. Lost the handle of the puck. Can Smith get away? Here's Wraith Smith on the left side. Smith cutting to the middle, to the forehand, and a blocker save by Hagen Bach. Wanted to go to the backhand, but he just couldn't with a cold defender racing behind him. 2 minutes into overtime. We're tied at 1. Here's Ryerson Edgar with all kinds of speed. Edgar from the right side. He lost the puck as Mogul came back to interrupt him. Sebastian Mogul will exit his own zone, get over the red line and into the Ice Dogs' end. Mogul stops, drops it for Matheson. Matheson from the circle as he turns away from Edgar. Up top, Eamon Edgar. Eamon Edgar from the slot, and that just missed. Edgar got his own rebound, though. In behind Yermolenko. He centered the puck, but right to Del Elche. If the Ice Dogs hurry, they've got a 2-on-1, and they do. Sebastian Del Elche. He threw it to the middle. Here's Reed. Back to Del Elche, and it was just behind him. Went right to the Colts defender. And now Eamon Edgar will go one-on-one with Del Elche. Edgar in the middle. Tried to make a couple of fancy moves, but Del Elche was right with him the entire way. And now we've got just under 2 minutes to go. 1-1. Ice Dogs and Colts tied here in overtime. Here's Galianov through the middle. Over the Colts line, Galyanov now forced back out to the neutral zone. He has to wait, though, for Reed to get onside. He'll decide to go for a change, so Langdon's on for him. Here's Shinowski. Callum Shinowski on the left side. Sends it up top. This is Langdon. He's forced out. And then he lost the puck to Hanser, but did a nice job tying up Hanser to give the Ice Dogs possession again. Galyanov along the far wall. He'll slow things down and once again circle back into his own end. A buck 12 on the clock here in overtime. Galyanov over the line to the middle. Let's not give it to Smith. Top of the left circle. Smith will then give it to Shinowski just inside the blue line. Gallagher now onto the ice. Lane Gallagher centered the puck. That went off a stick and wide. He'll grab his own rebound along the far wall. Drops it for Shinowski. Up top, here's Smith. Wraith Smith. Watched by Lowe. Smith turns away. Back up to the blue line. Now here to Gallagher. Gallagher from the left circle. Tries to go to the net. That got blocked by Hanser. And then the puck freed up. Stays inside. Here's Gallagher in the slot. Scores! The Ice Dogs force a turnover at the Colts line, and it results in Lane Gallagher winning the game in overtime. And the Colts stay winless. Ice Dogs move to 3-2. Colts led for the majority of the hockey game, but the Ice Dogs with a goal at 8:55 by Noah Reed and now by Lane Gallagher here in overtime. 2-1 Ice Dogs defeat the Colts. Ice Dogs improve to 3-2 and have a chance to have an above 500 road trip tomorrow in Sudbury. We'll look back on this one and get you ready for tomorrow after this. Ice Dogs 2, Colts 1. Your final score in overtime here on Niagara's New Country, 89.1.
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0: Ice Dogs victorious here in Barrie on a Thursday night. It's a postgame show here on Niagara's New Country 89.1, a 2-1 overtime victory for Niagara thanks to Lane Gallagher's second of the season. Not a ton to report in terms of goal scoring. Anthony Filiomeni with his first of the year from Lombardi and Shar Gordorsky at 18:29 in the second would give the Colts a 1-0 lead, and they would take that lead into the room and towards the midway mark of the third period. But at 8:55, Wraith Smith from the corner would send it to Reed, who was in the circle and right on top of the faceoff dot. He fired a wrister, top shelf, glove side, picking the corner over top of the goaltender Hagen Bach to make it 1-1. And that would be it. Through 60 minutes, we'd need overtime. It'd be the first overtime game for your Niagara Ice Dogs. And Lane Gallagher is the hero. He beats the goaltender on the glove side after the Ice Dogs forced a turnover at the Colts' blue line. Gallagher making no mistake. This guy already better be a fan favorite here, or well, in St. Catharines. I shouldn't say here in St. Catharines. We're not in St. Catharines. But that's a huge goal for Gallagher to give the Ice Dogs the victory. And time for our three stars of the game. I'm not going to go based off of the ones in the building because I don't really agree with them. Star number three, I will give it to Anthony Figliomeni. He scored the goal for the Colts, but he was also a pest all game long for Barrie. He was just really, really good. And you noticed him in all three zones. In his own zone, he was laying the body. Neutral zone, he was really making some nice plays. And in the O zone, obviously, He got credited with the goal off a deflection, but he was everywhere, and I thought he was pretty good. So Philly Omeni gets star number three. Star number two is Vladislav Yermolenko. The amount of saves that he would make in big spots, you know, 33 out of 34 he gets tonight, and he hadn't played a game in 2 weeks, so sometimes there could be a little bit of rust, but with Yermolenko, and you heard Jake Grimes in the pregame show, they were just ecstatic to get him back. He's a gamer, he's a competitor, and he played really, really well tonight, so he's star number three. Star number one, it's Lane Gallagher. He gets the overtime winner, and a tip of the cap, and well, he got mauled by his teammates after that goal. So Lane Gallagher, star number one, and player of the game, you know, it's a tough choice. Lane Gallagher is an easy option, but because he's star number one, we're going to go with Noah Reed for this one. It was a big goal at the time. The Ice Dogs just couldn't find a way to break through on the goaltender Hagen Bach, and you know, he got the pass from the corner from Smith, and he fired one top shelf past the Barry Colts netminder. It was a big goal at the time. Ice Dogs were 0-for-5, so special teams was not working, so they get it done 5-on-5 to tie the game and then eventually win it in overtime. So three stars, Philly Omeni, Vladislav Yermolenko, and Lane Gallagher. Player of the game is Noah Reed. One more break in the postgame show, and then we look at the out-of-town scoreboard for one final time here on a Thursday. 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
0: A fairly quiet Thursday night around the Ontario Hockey League. Only two other games to get you caught up on. And for a game that went to overtime, we finished first. Figure that one out. In Peterborough, it's just a matter of ticking down the clock in Peterborough as the Peets and Otters are going at it at the PMC. Peets 4, Otters nothing. That's going to be a final in a matter of seconds here. Less than a minute to go. Peets about to be victorious as they made a significant trade today, grabbing Mr. Kaprowski from the Owen Sound attack. So the Peets are about to grab 2 points. And then there's still 6 minutes to go in Windsor at the WFCU Center. The hometown Spitfires leading the North Bay Battalion 3-2. The Battalion have tried to fight back from a couple of two-goal deficits. They trailed 2-0, made it a 2-1 contest. They trailed 3-1. They have now made it 3-2. So they've still got a ton of time to try and even things up and potentially go to overtime in Windsor. So we'll see how that one finishes out. Here in Barrie, the Ice Dogs work harder, and they win 2-1 over the hometown Barrie Colts. The Ice Dogs improve to 3-2 and will head to Sudbury tomorrow. We'll have it for you here 6:55 with a puck drop around 7:05. Hope you'll join us. DJ back in the studio. Thanks so much for sticking with us with some internet issues in the first period, but he did a great job as always. I'm Reese Dumaney. You've been listening to Niagara Ice Dogs Hockey on Niagara's new country, 89.1.
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5: Cloudy with showers tonight, a low of 16. Friday, showers ending, then clearing, a high of 20. Saturday, sunny with a high of 18. And Sunday, sunny with a high of 21.
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0: Cloudy with showers tonight, a low of 16. Friday, showers ending, then clearing, a high of 20. Saturday, sunny with a high of 18. And Sunday, sunny with a high of 21.

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1: 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Halloween's on a Saturday. It's also International Beer and Pizza Day on the 9th. 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And Slap Your Coworker on the 23rd.
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cloudy with showers tonight, a low of 16. Friday, showers ending, then clearing, a high of 20. Saturday, sunny with a high of 18. And Sunday, sunny with a high of 21.

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4: 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A cast iron skillet swinging lid flipper.

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1: 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I mean, I'm shocked. Truly. 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
1: Showers expected to end later this morning. Good morning. I'm Matt Latour. Your three-day pinpoint weather details coming up. A new memorial honoring firefighters who died in the line of duty is now officially open in downtown St. Catharines. The Fallen Firefighters Memorial was unveiled earlier this week at the corner of Race and Carlisle Streets near the First Ontario Performing Arts Centre. It honors St. Catharines Fire Service members who died in the line of duty or from work-related illnesses, along with volunteer firefighters who served in the city's former wards and townships. The memorial features bronze statues of firefighters, a granite wall with plaques bearing the names of fallen members, and several other landscaping and commemorative features. Ontario Provincial Police Auxiliary members are teaming up across the province tomorrow for Operation Full Plate. It is a one-day food drive taking place in support of local food banks and people experiencing food insecurity. Members of the public are encouraged to donate non-perishable food items and other essential goods at participating collection locations. The OPP Auxiliary Program has been serving Ontario communities now for over 65 years and says this initiative continues that tradition of community service. To find nearby drop-off locations, visit our website, niagaradailynews.ca. And drivers in Lincoln should be aware of a major road closure starting this month. North Service Road will be closed to through traffic between Jordan Road and 7th Street Louth from October 5th to November 27th. The closure is needed for rehabilitation work on the 16 Mile Creek Bridge near Charles Daly Park. Drivers will be detoured using South Service Road with the route posted in both directions. Charles Daly Park will only be accessible from the east side via 7th Street Louth, and vehicles will not be able to cross the bridge during construction. In sports last night, the Niagara Ice Dogs picked up a 2-1 overtime win over the Barrie Colts to improve to 3-2 on the season. They're in Sudbury tonight to take on the Wolves. Last night in the NHL, Edmonton beat Vancouver in a wild one 9-7. Seattle defeated Calgary 6-1, and Columbus doubled up Buffalo 6-3. And in the NFL's Thursday nighter, Cleveland beat Pittsburgh 27-24. Your Niagara traffic and weather next.
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1: First look at roads and highways in the region this morning. Looking pretty good. Everything seems to be moving pretty well heading into the GTA. At the canal bridges, the Homer Bridge is raised and unavailable. And taking a look at the border, the Queenston Bridge has a 15-minute delay for cars coming back to Canada, while the Peace Bridge has a 15-minute delay for trucks coming back to Canada. 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
1: Showers are expected to end later this morning and then cloudy skies this afternoon with a high of 20 degrees. A few clouds tonight with an overnight low of 10. Tomorrow, mainly sunny, a high of 18. And on Sunday, sunny with a high of 21. I'm Matt Latour.
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0: Niagara's new country, 89.1. There's Shania to get things going on a Friday. Feeling good now. 6:10, happy Friday. It's a bit wet. We got rain happening right now. Raining on my way in. First note of business, can we get something done with the lines on the 406? Can we get them brightened up a little bit? Maybe a little paint job? Tough to see, not going to lie. Dark, raining, trying to drive 100 kilometers an hour. Guy behind me with the bright lights on. One of those mornings. Just my own thoughts. I feel better now, thank you. So we got rain today. 20 degrees is where we'll get. It's 16 currently. Hopefully the rain will subside as we move along. It looks like a beautiful weekend. Saturday, man, sunny 18. Sunday, sunny 21. And we got sunshine right on through till like next week. But cooling off just a touch. A little more fall-like as we hit Monday. Busy day. We got, of course, your lottery tickets just in time for the weekend. We'll do a round of this as the end at 7:40. We're going to conquer that wheel. Play Ojo Online Casino. Someone's going to spin to win again today. $25 and maybe you'll get $500 on Monday. That would be nice. I went to dinner last night with my family, and the youngest apparently has her own personal strange rules when it comes to eating out at restaurants. It caught me off guard, not going to lie. We'll fill you in on all the details. But I'm curious now, what is your strange personal rule? Like your social rules when you're out there, you know, this is the way you operate. This is the way you do things. It could be strange to others, but not to you. Everyone's got one. And you're going to share yours right now at 1-866-85-BOOTS. The new text line for you is 1-866-852-6687 to be part of the conversation.
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0: Well, you probably didn't know that you could once order dynamite through the Sears catalog.
2: Oh my God!
0: A 1902 edition of the catalog advertised dynamite as a tool for removing tree stumps, claiming it to be excellent. The listing adds, to those who are not familiar with handling dynamite, we will, on application, mail a booklet giving full information.
3: Hey, that's dynamite.
0: You probably didn't know that Hello Kitty was created in Japan, but she's British.
4: Well, that's fine, but I don't see how that affects...
0: What? Hello Kitty was created in the 1960s when British culture was trendy in Japan.
5: What are you doing in England? Mind your own business!
0: And you probably didn't know that the yellow Support Our Troops ribbon is trademarked by the Canadian government. It can only be used legally with their permission.
6: I don't know what you're talking about, eh?
0: And those are some things you probably didn't know. His only Niagara show will be November 7th, Meridian Center, Light of Day Niagara, headlining with Stephen Page and a ton of local talent for Parkinson's research. Don't miss Tin Hicks. Here's the pilot. Happy Friday. Niagara's new country, 89.1.

0: morning. Good morning.
1: Good morning. Or, you know, whatever. 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

0: Niagara's New Country, 89.1 Shaboozy. That's Cowgirl. 6:18, it's finally Friday. Is that a dancing Matt Latour?
1: Oh, yeah. It's Friday.
0: It's Friday.
1: And I took Monday off.
0: Oh, wow. So yeah. This is an exciting day for you.
1: Oh, yeah.
0: Yeah. Now, what's the plan for the weekend?
1: I'm going to, so every fall, a couple buddies of mine, we get an Airbnb somewhere up north, and we just work on music all weekend. So we make songs, we DJ, all kinds of stuff.
0: Nice. So you DJ for each other.
1: Yeah.
0: That's
1: so we each
0: cool.
1: build a couple sets to play throughout the weekend. Yeah.
0: Right. How do the neighbors like you?
1: That's why we go up in the wilderness, because there's no neighbors.
0: Yeah, right. That's good. That's a nice getaway, though. It's going to be a great fall, one of those great fall weekends, right?
1: Yeah.
0: Yeah, you're going to see the foliage.
1: Exactly.
0: That's what
1: and you're going up
0: do.
1: There this time of year is perfect.
0: Beautiful. Safe drive to you.
1: Thank you.
0: Yeah.
1: Thank you.
0: It is Mission 10,000. If you're going to be out and about, you might want to head by Font Hill Jewelers today. Brian Salmon over at our friends at Giant FM. He's going to be there between 12 and 2 today.
1: Yes.
0: Yeah. So that's going to be a chance to snap a photo with him and get yourself that golden ticket. We're giving away a lot of these tickets.
1: Yeah, I've given away, I think, myself about 200 alone.
0: Right, the list is growing. So we're meeting you, and then you're getting the ticket and qualifying for $5,000. Now, think about this. All of a sudden, boom, you get $5,000 in the bank.
1: Yeah.
0: Nice cash infusion, right?
1: Nice to treat your favorite morning radio hosts. I,

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1: Hey, good morning. I'm Matt Latour. Today, Tom Jones brings his Come Gather round tour to OLG stage at Falls View Casino. With a career spanning over six decades, Jones is widely considered to be one of the greatest singers of the last half century. Tickets for this show can be found at Falls View's website. Tonight, Elise Saunders brings her Cowboy Up tour to Warehouse Concert Hall in St. Catharines with special guests Caddo and Josh Dillon. Tomorrow, the Superhero Run for Niagara Children's Center is taking place at Heartland Forest in Niagara Falls. And also tomorrow, the Port Colborne Lions Club is bringing back their famous donuts for their Fall Donut Day Blitz. 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Come see us today. Brian from Giant Mornings with Darlene and Brian will be live on location from noon to 2 p.m. at Font Hill Jewelers for Mission 10,000. And in local sports, the Ice Dogs continue their road trip tonight. They have a stop in Sudbury. You can hear full coverage on Niagara's New Country 89.1 with Reese Dumaney on the call. You can get all the details on these events and more at NiagaraDailyNews.com. 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I'm Matt Latour, and that's what's happening around Niagara.
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2: Roads and highways across the Niagara region are looking pretty good this morning. If you're heading into the GTA, there's a crash on the QEW Toronto bound at Mississauga Road in Mississauga. Because of that, the right lane and right shoulder are closed. At the canal bridges, all clear right now. And at the border, the Queenston-Lewiston Bridge has a 20-minute delay for cars coming back to Canada. 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
2: Showers are expected to end later this morning and then cloudy skies this afternoon with a high of 20 degrees. A few clouds tonight with an overnight low of 10. Tomorrow, mainly sunny, a high of 18. And on Sunday, sunny with a high of 21. I'm Matt Latour.
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0: Rogers, New Country, 89.1 These Days. That is Mackenzie Porter. It is 6:32. It is Rob and Matt here on your Friday. It's wet right now. Looks like the rain will continue for the morning, and hopefully we'll get a dry afternoon. Looks like a nice weekend. Saturday, Sunday, sunny, but cool. High of 18 and 21 degrees. Is that cool?
1: That's perfect.
0: It's perfect, right?
1: Yeah.
0: That's fall. 16 degrees right now. I will remind you, we are all living in a society.
2: You know, we're living in a society. We're supposed to act in a civilized way.
0: Now, we went out to dinner last night, had a wonderful meal with Angela and the kids.
1: Where'd you go, first off?
0: Eastside Mario's.
1: Nice.
0: Yeah, we went for the pasta.
1: Just opened, right, a few months ago?
0: It did, yeah.
1: Yeah.
0: The old Mr. Mike's location there.
1: Yep.
0: Yeah. Now, because we had that craving for the salad and the bread.
1: Yeah.
0: You know what I'm talking about. You taste it right now, don't you?
1: It's so soft, the bread.
0: It is soft. And the salad, forget about it. Anyway, so you know when you're sitting in a restaurant and the waitress or waiter comes over and they do, you know, the initial, how are you, order drinks, get your appetizers.
1: Or you say Mary's, they go, how you doing?
0: How you doing? That's what they say. And then they do the quality check. So they come back every once in a while, right?
1: Yeah.
0: My youngest, out of nowhere, says last night, when the waiter or waitress comes to the table, do you guys feel like you have to pay attention? Because she does.
1: Yeah.
0: She will stop matter what. Mid-bite, mid-scoop, mid-drink, and pay attention to the waiter or waitress.
1: Now, I have a few theories as to why your daughter thinks this way.
0: Mm.
1: One, the waiter is standing and you're all sitting, so it feels like they're in charge. You know?
0: It's true.
1: It's like they feel superior because they're standing over everybody.
0: They're the boss in the big chair and you're in the little chair.
1: Also, the quicker you shut up, the quicker you get what you're going to order.
0: That's true. And if you needed something, that's a good time to speak up, right?
1: Yes.
0: More napkins, more drink, whatever.
1: Yeah.
0: I just thought it was a strange personal rule.
1: It's like a social kind of cue.
0: It is. And I guess everyone has their own thing when they're out there trying to live amongst the other human beings.
1: Sorry, it's raining like crazy outside.
0: It's really coming down right now. Do you have a strange personal rule, like when you're out there being social?
1: I hold the door for everybody.
0: Like everybody?
1: Like, I'm the guy that'll hold it awkwardly long and stare at you as you mosey on over to it.
0: Matt never goes in the restaurants. He never gets in. He just keeps holding the door.
1: And we were just talking about this one off the air. At four-way stops, I'm never being waved on. I'm waving the other person on, and I'll go back and forth with them.
0: That's a tough situation, because no one really knows the rule.
1: The rule is you go before I do.
0: We think we know the rule. If I wave you, you go first, right? Yeah.
1: Or I always ask people how their day is.
0: And if
1: they tell me how their day is, I say, okay, that'll be debit, please.
0: Do you really want to know? We say, how you doing?
1: Not always.
0: Do you really want to know? I'm doing fine. Great. Thanks for asking.
1: The worst is when I ask somebody, like, they work at a gas station. I'm like, how's your day? And they start complaining. I'm like, oh, no.
0: Oh, no.
1: I didn't want all this.
0: Now I got to tip them so I can leave.
1: Just say it was good.
0: Strange personal rules, and socially, we all have them. You want to share yours, 1-866-85-BOOTS, 1-866-852-6687 this morning.

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1: Finally Friday, let's get up to date now from the newsroom. Here's Matt.
2: It's one of my favorite weekends of the year.
1: Yes.
2: The Port Colborne Lions Donut Day.
1: Woo-hoo.
2: Yeah, it's back. It's back tomorrow. You got all the details coming up at the top of the hour.
0: Here to start your day with a smile. 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

Niagara's New Country, 89.1. That's James Barker Band. Meet Your Mama, 641. Happy Friday. It's kind of wet right now. Hopefully the rain will subside and we'll have a nicer afternoon, but it's wet right now. And it looks like a better weekend on the way. 16 as we sit, 20 later on. It's wet right now, no doubt. Promo crew getting all wet and gearing up for another Mission 10,000 location. Zaire's Fairview Mall today between 8 and noon. Everyone's down there. You might want to snap a photo while you can. If you're heading out to do some early morning Friday shopping, Zaire's Fairview Mall will be the spot. And that's your ticket to get the golden ticket. Get your $5,000. We're trying to meet 10,000 people, so you can help out today by stopping by the Zaire's Fairview Mall for Mission 10,000, 8 until noon. Dinner last night, realizing that my youngest pays attention no matter what she's doing when the waiter or waitress comes to the table. Kind of a weird, personal, strange rule, but that's okay. Everyone's got their social rules, right? Finding out what your strange social rule is for yourself. 1-866-85-BOOTS if you want to be part of the conversation. Tina says, don't text K because it sounds angry. Okay is better. Or even sure. Fine is not good either. There's so many rules there. Never bring up politics at the table. Thank you, Tony. And don't take the biggest piece of cake unless the host gives you the biggest piece of cake. That according to Crystal. And don't take the last piece of cake. Everyone knows that rule, too. Strange personal social rules when you're out there amongst the other human beings. What rules do you follow? You can let us know. 1-866-85-BOOTS. 1-866-852-6687. 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
1: Hey, good morning. I'm Matt Latour. Global Pet Adoption Weekend is coming up this weekend, and in Niagara, 54% of pet parents have never adopted from a shelter, while research shows 51% of residents would like to. According to new survey data from MARS, one of the biggest concerns for people considering adoption includes a pet's health and unknown medical history. Chief Executive Officer of the Niagara SPCA and Humane Society, Amelia Canto, says the health of adoptable pets is a top priority.
2: Well, we are very fortunate to have a full-time on-site veterinarian. So he's able to go to the shelters, and we also have registered vet technicians in each of the shelters. So we are constantly assessing animals, keeping an eye on them. The animal care workers do the same. And so we get to know if pets are ill or injured in any way.
1: To help address those concerns, MARS is launching a new online adoption hub with practical resources to help families understand the needs and costs of adoption and prepare for life with a new pet before and after adoption.
2: Yeah, the adoption Hub is incredible. There's so many useful tools there. It really helps people think through the process, which is really aligned with what we do, you know, in the shelter as well. So, you know, it's really understanding that after the adoption happens, you're not on your own. You know, we're here to continue to be a resource and provide support.
1: The 2026 Global Adoption Weekend will expand to more than 30 countries, supporting more than 60 shelters and helping more pets find homes, including at the Niagara SPCA and Humane Society. And that's What's Good, Niagara. Your local traffic and weather next.
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1: Roads and highways here in the Niagara region seem to be moving pretty well this morning. There's a crash on Highway 403 westbound at York Boulevard in Hamilton. Because of that, the two right lanes and the right shoulder are closed. So make sure if you're heading that way to give yourself some extra time this morning. The canal bridges, Clarence Street and Mellonby Avenue are both raised and unavailable. And no delays at the border going to or from the U.S. Traffic for local fame. 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
1: Showers are expected to end later this morning, and then cloudy skies this afternoon with a high of 20 degrees. A few clouds tonight with an overnight low of 10. Tomorrow, mainly sunny, a high of 18, and on Sunday, sunny with a high of 21. I'm Matt Latour.

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1: Niagara's New Country, 89.1. The new one from John Party. That's Boots Off. 6:54. It's Friday. It's Rob. We got clouds, showers, 16 degrees now on our way to 20. The rain hopefully will dry up. And a pretty good weekend on the way. Sunny and nice. Yeah, 18 degrees tomorrow, 21 by Sunday. I'll take that. We're at 16 now. Don't forget, Mission 10,000 is out. And your chance to get closer to $5,000 is with Brian Salmon, the host of the morning show over there at Giant FM. He'll be in Font Hill today at Font Hill Jewelers over there on Highway 20, 160 Highway 20, from noon until 2 today. So there's a two-hour span to get your picture with Brian and get yourself all set up for $5,000 with Mission 10,000 as we try to get out there and be amongst some of the other human beings.
2: You know, we're living in a society. We're supposed to act in a civilized way.
1: Yeah, your own personal social rule when you're out and about doing things. You play by a rule. Sandra says, you only get one God bless you from me if you sneeze. Like, if you do a multiple sneeze, two, three in a row, you're getting one. The first one is the only one. Everything else, you're on your own. I'm big on the God bless you. Each and every sneeze, I'll give you a bless you. Unless you go more than five. If you go more than five, I'm sorry. It's a little much. Not easy being in amongst the other beings, huh? So you have your own personal social rule you can share with us. 1-866-85-BOOTS. It's the instant text line for the conversation this morning. Coming up at 7:10, it's five things you should know why you should keep this date in mind. Friday, November 13th. We'll tell you why and other things to know at 7:10 with five things you should know. Josh Stumpf right now. It's New Country 89.1. Good morning.

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1: Showers expected to end later this morning. Good morning. I'm Matt Latour. Your three-day pinpoint weather details coming up. The Buffalo Bills are inviting Canadians to celebrate with them this weekend. After fans in Canada joined in singing O Canada at the Bills home opener, the team is returning the favor by lighting up Niagara Falls in Bills colors. The Falls will glow red, white, and blue on Saturday. The Bills are inviting Canadian fans to cross the bridge, find a spot along the river, and take in the view. The team says the celebration is a thank you to its neighbors across the river for the support and shared connection to the region. Hamilton Health Sciences is offering RSV protection medication again this fall for eligible babies at McMaster Children's Hospital and West Lincoln Memorial Hospital. Babies born at either hospital during RSV season can receive the medication before going home. Infants born April 1st or later who are under 8 months old may also qualify, along with some children under two who remain at higher risk. Parents and caregivers can call McMaster Children's Hospital Clinic to book an appointment. And if you've ever stood in line for one of the Port Colborne Lions Club's famous donuts, you already know they're worth the wait. The club's annual Fall Donut Day Blitz returns tomorrow from 9 a.m. to 1 p.m. with fresh-made donuts going on sale at the Lions Club grounds. Visitors can choose between mixed and plain donuts, with boxes selling for $10 each. In true Lions Club fashion, a dozen actually means 14 donuts. Proceeds support local charities, youth sports organizations, and community projects. In sports last night, the Niagara Ice Dogs picked up a 2-1 overtime win over the Barrie Colts to improve to 3-2 on the season. They're in Sudbury tonight to take on the Wolves. Last night in the NHL, Edmonton beat Vancouver in a wild one 9-7. Seattle defeated Calgary 6-1, and Columbus doubled up Buffalo 6-3. And in the NFL's Thursday nighter, Cleveland beat Pittsburgh 27-24. Your Niagara traffic and weather next.
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1: Roads and highways here in the Niagara region seem to be moving pretty well this morning. There's a crash on Highway 403 westbound at York Boulevard in Hamilton. Because of that, the two right lanes and the right shoulder are closed. So make sure if you're heading that way to give yourself some extra time this morning. The canal bridges, Clarence Street and Mellonby Avenue are both raised and unavailable. And no delays at the border going to or from the U.S. Traffic for local fame. 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
1: Showers are expected to end later this morning and then cloudy skies this afternoon with a high of 20 degrees. A few clouds tonight with an overnight low of 10. Tomorrow, mainly sunny, a high of 18. And on Sunday, sunny with a high of 21. I'm Matt Latour.
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0: Niagara's New Country, 89.1. I like how it's only Patron, only the really expensive tequila.
1: Yeah.
0: What does the cheap stuff do? I don't know if we want to know.
1: What's the other tequila? Jose Cuervo?
0: Jose Cuervo.
1: Yeah, that doesn't do anything.
0: That's the one that's got the worm? Is that the one with the worm?
1: I just drink it.
0: I don't know. Back in
1: the usually drink it, and then I'm laying with the worms in the dirt after.
0: They used to say if you drank the worm, you'd go insane, or you'd get some kind of weird trip. I don't know. Yeah, I know. It was the weird things we used to say back in the
1: moral
0: day.
1: Moral of the story? Drink a beer.
0: Yeah, that's stick with beer. 7:09 on your Friday. We're sticking with coffee right now. We got clouds and showers. The rain will dry up, and we got a pretty good weekend on the way. Sun both days, Saturday, Sunday, 18 and 21 degrees. We'll take it. You'll take lottery tickets in about a half hour. We are going to conquer the wheel and play Ojo Online Casino. We'll qualify one more person for $500. We'll give it away Monday. And we got Tracy Boudreaux for Friday Live, 8:10 this morning. But first,
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0: All right, let's get you in the know. Matt, what can you share?
1: First off, there's some weird things happening. Somebody solved the Rubik's Cube in the studio.
0: Oh, I did see that this morning. I didn't quite know what had happened. I know that DJ was in here last night.
1: It was not DJ. I saw him this morning.
0: Oh, wow, okay.
1: Not him.
0: Marcus?
1: Maybe Marcus?
0: I don't know.
1: He doesn't seem
0: I'm
1: like
0: I'm sure
1: the
0: he
1: Rubik's
0: was in
1: Cube
0: here last
1: type.
0: Night.
1: Yeah. Was it solved when you got in?
0: Yeah.
1: Okay. So I don't know. Anyways.
0: We'll solve that mystery, too.
1: Yeah, we'll work on it.
0: Moving on.
1: A new memorial honoring fallen firefighters has been unveiled in St. Catharines.
0: Nice.
1: It is a bronze statue of firefighters and then a granite wall with plaques bearing the names of those who have either died in the line of duty or because of workplace illnesses from being a firefighter.
0: Great memorial.
1: Yeah, it's located right downtown. It's by the First Ontario Performing Arts Center at the corner of Race and Carlisle Streets if you want to go check it out.
0: Great spot. Love it.
1: Port Colborne's Fall Donut Day Blitz is back tomorrow.
0: Woo-hoo!
1: Maybe my favorite day of the fall.
0: It's a good one.
1: Yeah. So if you've ever stood in line for one of these donuts, you understand that it's absolutely worth the wait.
0: Absolutely. Well, yeah, I've never stood in line, but I can see it waiting you for sure.
1: Yeah. Well, we're lucky enough that they usually bring us some here to the studio.
0: Yeah, but it's getting late.
1: Yeah, we'll see what happens.
0: 7 a.m., it's getting late.
1: Worst case, I'll go stand in line. A Lion's Dozen is 14 donuts.
0: Best deal in
1: town.
0: For
1: $10.
0: Yeah,
1: and they are, like, I cannot stress this enough. They're the best donut you'll have all year.
0: They are outstanding.
1: Yes.
0: Garden City Skyway may be getting a brand new name. James J. Bradley Garden City Skyway.
1: James J. Bradley?
0: Now, I like the idea of honoring the late Jim Bradley. However, not easy to say, right? Can we just call it the JJB?
1: Can you just call it...
0: With like, a JB Skyway?
1: The Jimbo?
0: Jimbo Road.
1: Like, I don't know. Like, when you say James Bradley, I don't think of Jim Bradley.
0: Well, that's him.
1: Because he went by Jim.
0: I know. Why don't we just call it Jim Bradley's Road? I don't know.
1: Jim Bradley Skyway.
0: Something easier than that. Back in the 60s, there was a science journal called Simply Science, and they published the article with this date, Doomsday, Friday, 13 November AD, 2026. Yeah, they predicted that that's the day that the human population would approach infinity and effectively annihilate itself.
1: Oh, wow. That's a happy Friday, everybody.
0: You've got until Friday the 13th. Enjoy yourself.
1: Oh, we have a Friday the 13th this month.
0: That's the one.
1: Nice.
0: Yeah.
1: Okay.
0: So good luck.
1: I'm scared.
0: And DYNA Robotics in California showing off their new semi-humanoid robot designed to complete workplace tasks, without human assistance. Like loading the wash, folding towels, chopping vegetables. Wait, they said a workplace humanoid. You're doing that at work?
1: You know what it can't do?
0: What?
1: Mess up the weather forecast on the radio.
0: That's a true story. Good for it.
1: Our jobs are safe.
0: Yeah, so far, so good. Set the sanity. Zach Top, New Country, 89.1. Happy Friday. Blank.

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Progress New Country, 89.1. There's Jay Dickinson in Midland together. Coming soon to a honky-tonk near you. That one was fun. It got loud in here, too. 7:18 on your Friday. It is Rob here. We got clouds and showers, hopefully drying up by mid-morning, maybe by the afternoon. A nice weekend is on the way. Tomorrow, sunshine and 18, sunny and 21 by Sunday. 16 degrees right now, and, of course, the Cowboy Up Tour is underway. Elise Saunders got everything kicked off last night in London. She is heading to the Warehouse Concert Hall tonight. St. Catharines is the spot. Cato and Josh Dillon also on the bill. Great night of country music. If you haven't had your tickets purchased yet, now you might want to go. CowboyUpTour.com. I know Angela and myself will be in the audience, hoping you will be too. And if we do happen to take a picture, because it happens, right? If you're out and about, sometimes you're taking moments, pictures, and selfies with people. My own personal social rule is I hold my breath when I'm taking pictures. Yeah, so maybe even for Mission 10,000 today, we'll be at Fawn Hill Jewelers. Brian Salmon will be there between noon and 2. He won't be holding his breath. I'll be holding my breath if I'm the one taking the photo with you. Whether I know you or not, it's a weird thing. It's just we're getting really close, you know? You got to kind of squinch in and I don't want my breath. You know, it's just a weird social behavior. Everyone's got them. So if we're taking a picture tonight at the Elise Saunders Show at the Warehouse, yeah, I won't be breathing while we take our picture, just so you know. And now you know. I'm the problem? Perhaps. Morgan Wallen, New Country, 89.1. Good morning.

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1: Hey, good morning. I'm Matt Latour. Today, Tom Jones brings his Come Gather Round Tour to OLG stage at Falls View Casino. 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Tickets for this show can be found at Falls View's website. Tonight, Elise Saunders brings her Cowboy Up Tour to Warehouse Concert Hall in St. Catharines with special guests Cato and Josh Dillon. 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And in local sports, the Ice Dogs continue their road trip tonight. 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I'm Matt Latour, and that's what's happening around Niagara.
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1: Roads and highways here in the Niagara region are looking pretty good this morning. There is a crash on Highway 403 westbound at York Boulevard in Hamilton. Because of that, the two right lanes and right shoulder are closed. At the Canal Bridge's Glendale Avenue is raised and unavailable. And at the border, I'm not seeing any delays going to or from the U.S. Traffic for Smart Clean. 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

0: Showers are expected to end later this morning, and then cloudy skies this afternoon with a high of 20 degrees. A few clouds tonight with an overnight low of 10. Tomorrow, mainly sunny, a high of 18. And on Sunday, sunny with a high of 21. I'm Matt Latour.
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0: Niagara's New Country, 89.1. There's Dan and Shay for you. It's 7:32. Happy Friday. It's Rob here. It clouds, showers, wind. Kind of messy out there right now. Not an easy drive this morning. The rain hopefully will stop by late morning, in the afternoon. Nice weekend on the way. Both days, Saturday, Sunday. Sunny highs of 18 and 21. We're at 16 now. After 8 o'clock, 8:10, we're going to go Friday live. Tracy Boudreau will be here. We're going to conquer the wheel and play Ojo Online Casino. After 9 o'clock, you'll be the one qualifying and hopefully winning $500 on Monday morning. And, of course, we got your lottery tickets with This Is The End on the way.
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0: Let me tell you, this will be hard to do, but a Texas man did it. Found a bag of more than $128,000 cash just sitting there on top of an ATM. He returned each and every dollar, each and every penny, all of it. Chief Brooke Rollins and Detective Gina Miller say they've never seen this before. I mean, some people have returned some things, but not cash.
2: To find that kind of money or that amount of money is certainly rare. That's very unusual. Am I reading this correctly? Somebody found 128. Which officer has it?
3: I've never had a case like this before. There was no indication of a crime occurring. It looked like it was just left there by accident.
2: He just thinks it's the right thing to do and doesn't think it goes beyond that.
3: I've had cases where Good Samaritans have turned in property that they found, wallets, IDs, things like that. But in the case of $128,000, I've never had somebody turn in that kind of money before.
0: Now, we've seen the Brinks trucks before. Yeah, and we think to ourselves, there's a lot of cash in there. Imagine if they left it behind. It happened. Now, the man found the cash, doesn't want to be identified, and didn't want any reward money. Special kind of person. Good people doing cool stuff. There's an example. Jason Aldean and Don't Tell on Me for your Friday morning. It's New Country 89.1.

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1: With what you need to know just in time for the weekend, from the newsroom again, here's Matt.
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1: I'm going.
2: Yeah, me too. 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
0: We're pretending to be awake, just like you. 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

0: Progress New Country 89.1, Lights of My Hometown. There's Aaron Lyons. 7:40, Friday with Rob. Rain, wind, and yeah, kind of messy today. High of 20, that's where we'll get. It's 16 right now, and the clouds will dry up. The rain will go away, and we'll have a beautiful weekend. Both days, Saturday, Sunday, sunny. Highs of 18 and 21 degrees. Not too shabby.
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0: Now's your chance to play and win. 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Lotto Max tickets. That can equal big money. If you want to play, you need to know the song title and the artist. If you know your tunes, well, this is your contest. Listening closely, here's the end. Oh, boy. That could be a tough one this morning. Do you know the song title and the artist? You want to let me know. 1-866-85-BOOTS for your guess. And you can win before 8. Good luck. Riley Green and Think As You Drunk Now. It's New Country 89.1. Good morning.

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1: Hey, good morning. I'm Matt Latour. Global Pet Adoption Weekend is coming up this weekend, and in Niagara, 54% of pet parents have never adopted from a shelter, while research shows 51% of residents would like to. According to new survey data from MARS, one of the biggest concerns for people considering adoption includes a pet's health and unknown medical history. Chief Executive Officer of the Niagara SPCA and Humane Society, Amelia Canto, says the health of adoptable pets is a top priority.
2: Well, we are very fortunate to have a full-time on-site veterinarian. So he's able to go to the shelters, and we also have registered vet technicians in each of the shelters. So we are constantly assessing animals, keeping an eye on them. The animal care workers do the same. And so we get to know if pets are ill or injured in any way.
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2: Yeah, the adoption hub is incredible. There's so many useful tools there. It really helps people think through the process, which is really aligned with what we do, you know, in the shelter as well. So, you know, it's really understanding that after the adoption happens, you're not on your own. You know, we're here to continue to be a resource and provide support.
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1: Roads and highways here in the Niagara region are looking pretty good this morning. There is a crash on Highway 403 westbound at York Boulevard in Hamilton. Because of that, the two right lanes and right shoulder are closed. At the Canal Bridge, as Glendale Avenue is raised and unavailable. And at the border, I'm not seeing any delays going to or from the U.S. Traffic for Smart Clean. 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
7: 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A new way for news. It's what Niagara is talking about.
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1: Showers are expected to end later this morning and then cloudy skies this afternoon with a high of 20 degrees. A few clouds tonight with an overnight low of 10. Tomorrow, mainly sunny, a high of 18. And on Sunday, sunny with a high of 21. I'm Matt Latour.

0: Niagara's New Country, 89.1, safe place to break. Megan Patrick, 7:54 on your Friday. Sun? No, not tomorrow. We got clouds and rain and wind for today. That'll dry up at some point, perhaps by the afternoon, and it's just clouds and high of 20, 16 now. 21 by Sunday, sun, and tomorrow, Saturday, 18 degrees, and sunshine. After 8 o'clock, we are Friday Live with your friend and mine, Tracy Boudreaux. We'll be here after 9. We conquer the wheel and play Ojo Online Casino. Your chance to win, qualify for $500 to be given away Monday morning. But in the meantime,
1: New Country 89.1 with Rob. And this is The End.
2: Hello?
0: Good morning. Is that Chantel?
2: Hi, yes, it is.
0: Chantel, it's Rob over at New Country 89.1. How's your Friday going?
2: That's pretty good, thank you. How about you?
0: Pretty good. Are you working today? You're taking the day off? You sound like you're just kind of relaxing.
2: I have a busy day, but I'm not working.
0: Just chilling, enjoying your morning, yeah?
2: Yes, exactly.
0: So once you get out there in amongst the other humans, Chantel, do you have a strange personal rule in social situations? For example, when everyone's taking a picture, gathering a group of people to take a picture, I'm always holding my breath when I take pictures with other people. It's just something I do.
2: Okay, I just shy away from the camera.
0: Don't take my picture, yeah.
2: I'm like, I'll be the photographer today.
0: Oh, that's good. Everyone needs a good photographer.
2: Yeah.
0: Chantel, that's not why you're here. You want to win lottery tickets just in time for the weekend. You know the song title and the artist?
2: I do. It's Sideways by Dierks Bentley.
0: Yeah, well, let's hope the weekend goes straight for you.
2: Yes.
0: Big winner, Chantel. $100 gift card, Lotto Max tickets. Have a great weekend, okay?
2: Thank you so much. You too.
0: And you could win Monday morning. We'll do it again. It's This Is The End, only on New Country 89.1.

0: survive the morning hours, one song at a time. Wake the fun up with Rob on Niagara's new country, 89.1. From the Niagara Daily News.ca newsroom, here's what's trending on New Country, 89.1.
1: Showers expected to end later this morning. Good morning. I'm Matt Latour. Your three-day pinpoint weather details coming up. The Buffalo Bills are inviting Canadians to celebrate with them this weekend. After fans in Canada joined in singing O Canada at the Bills home opener, the team is returning the favor by lighting up Niagara Falls in Bills colors. The Falls will glow red, white, and blue on Saturday. The Bills are inviting Canadian fans to cross the bridge, find a spot along the river, and take in the view. The team says the celebration is a thank you to its neighbors across the river for the support and shared connection to the region. Ontario Provincial Police Auxiliary members are teaming up across the province tomorrow for Operation Full Plate. It is a one-day food drive taking place in support of local food banks and people experiencing food insecurity. Members of the public are encouraged to donate non-perishable food items and other essential goods at participating collection locations. The OPP Auxiliary Program has been serving Ontario communities now for over 65 years and says this initiative continues that tradition of community service. To find nearby drop-off locations, visit our website, niagaradailynews.com. And drivers in Lincoln should be aware of a major road closure starting this month. North Service Road will be closed to through traffic between Jordan Road and 7th Street Louth from October 5th to November 27th. The closure is needed for rehabilitation work on the 16 Mile Creek Bridge near Charles Daly Park. Drivers will be detoured using South Service Road with the route posted in both directions. Charles Daly Park will only be accessible from the east side via 7th Street Louth, and vehicles will not be able to cross the bridge during construction. In sports last night, the Niagara Ice Dogs picked up a 2-1 overtime win over the Barrie Colts to improve to 3-2 on the season. They're in Sudbury tonight to take on the Wolves. Last night in the NHL, Edmonton beat Vancouver in a wild one 9-7. Seattle defeated Calgary 6-1, and Columbus doubled up Buffalo 6-3. And in the NFL's Thursday nighter, Cleveland beat Pittsburgh 27-24. Your Niagara traffic and weather next.
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0: 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Niagara Bullseye Traffic.
1: Everything moving well here in the Niagara region as you get towards Hamilton. There's a crash on the QEW Toronto bound at Nikola Tesla. Because of that, the left shoulder and one left lane are closed. At the Canal Bridges, Main Street and Port Colborne is raised and not available. Glendale Avenue will be raising soon. And at the border, the Queenston Bridge, a 20-minute delay for trucks heading to the U.S., a 10-minute delay for cars heading to the U.S., and at the Rainbow Bridge, a 15-minute delay for cars heading to the U.S. Traffic for Smart Clean. 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
1: Showers are expected to end later this morning and then cloudy skies this afternoon with a high of 20 degrees. A few clouds tonight with an overnight low of 10. Tomorrow, mainly sunny, a high of 18. And on Sunday, sunny with a high of 21. I'm Matt Latour.
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0: Niagara's New Country 89.1 and Connor Smith and Creek Will Rise. 8:07 now. Happy Friday. It's clouds, it's wind and rain. Yeah, not a great start to the day, but things will dry up and then clear out. Beauty of a weekend coming. So today, high of 20 with just mostly clouds for the rest of the day. And a high of 18 tomorrow with sunny skies. Sun again on Sunday, high of 21 degrees. Not too shabby. As we get into your Friday morning, we're Friday Live with our friend Tracy Boudreau. All right, Tracy Boudreau is here for Friday Live. Good to talk to you, Tracy. How's your day?
1: My day is going great, thank you.
0: Yeah, let's talk about your new music right off the hop. Exciting news for you, brand new tune. Tell us all about it.
1: Yeah, Legends and Pretenders. It's a song about authenticity and the journey of life and loyalty. It resonated with me, you know, because that's who I am as a person. It's who I, you know, strive to be. I did not write this song, but that's why I ended up recording it.
0: Right. Now, it's one of those songs that speaks to you. Does that happen often where you get those songs that come across? You're like, yeah, that's the one I need to get behind.
1: Yeah. I mean, it's happened a couple of times, but, you know, even during Heartbreak, before I started recording, you know, when you're just going through things in life and then you hear, you know, Keith Urban songs, you know, it just, yeah, there are songs out there that just resonate to you.

0: Let's talk about authenticity, because that's a great word for music, is it should be authentic, right?
1: Yeah, well, when I write my music, it's my story that I'm telling. So basically something that I've lived through, the pain, and when I'm going through that trauma, let's say, I just write it out on paper. I just journal it, write it out on paper, and then it became a song.
0: And really good therapy for you and therapy with the rest of us as well, which is great.
1: Yeah.
0: Let's talk about your journey up to this point.
1: Yeah, so this started, I've been singing since I was a kid. My music roots are deep with my family, and so I've sang in a choir my whole life. This past couple of years, I decided to start recording as a challenge for myself, just to kind of put myself out there, you know, remove those limiting beliefs that I had about myself. So I've done a couple of gigs since then, and right now I'm just going to keep growing. This is my growing season, and the best is yet to come.
0: How's the country scene for you? How do you find everything out there with the country community?
1: Oh, the country community they're a great group of people. Nice, friendly, inviting.
0: What's the future like? I mean, now we're getting into the fall and winter time. What kind of vibe do you have going on now? Because summertime's done, so now what do you do?
1: Well, I'm actually I've just released Legend and Pretenders, but I'm also releasing Little White Lies, which will be dropping in October.
0: Yeah.
1: So I'll be promoting that, looking to book a couple of gigs. There were some family issues with my mom. There was an illness. We had to deal with some stuff. You got to pivot, right? That's what life's all about. I'll just keep booking and singing.
0: One thing about Tracy Boudreaux that they don't know.
1: Life is pretty out there because I do publish a lot of stuff, my content on Facebook.
0: Right.
1: As much as I look like an extrovert, you know, I'm out there and I've got this obviously incredible personality. No, I'm kidding. What they don't know is that I'm actually a homebody. I actually do like to be by myself and have that quiet time.
0: Yeah, alone time is good until I start to talk to myself, then I realize I have to be with people.
1: Yeah, when the arguments start, right?
0: Exactly. You start interrupting yourself, you should probably get social. But good to talk to you, Tracy, and good luck on everything moving forward. Looks like you got a good amount of things happening for you with the music and, of course, the online content. And great to have you here for Friday Live.
1: Yes, thank you so much. Future dates in mind that I can be available for, so I'm actually currently working on that.
0: Cool. Good to hear and good to talk to you today. Thanks for joining us this morning, Tracy Boudreaux.
1: Thank you so much.
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snooze button. But you're here, and so are we. Wake the fun up with Rob on Niagara's new country, 89.1.

0: Agnew's New Country. 89.1, that's John Morgan and Kid Myself. 818, welcome to Friday. Kind of cloudy, kind of rainy, kind of messy start to a nice weekend. Tomorrow's going to turn right around. Sunshine on the way, high of 18 degrees. Same sun for Sunday with a high of 21. I like that. Nice fall weekend is on the way. And it is that time of year, right?
1: I got 5 pieces of candy. I got a chocolate bar.
2: I got a quarter.
3: I got a rock.
0: Yeah, the Great Pumpkin, Charlie Brown. You know it, you love it, and you'll watch it again this year. It's a staple. It's a classic. It's a tradition. And it's going to be free to stream, apparently, on Apple TV on the 17th and 18th. Just 2 days, that's it. Yeah, I think I've had enough of this, you know. These companies who are hijacking these classic shows we used to watch, basically on cable. My whole life watching It's the Great Pumpkin, Charlie Brown, on cable. No matter what, everyone had the option to watch it. Now you got to get a subscription. Apple TV owns it. They want you to pay for it. I say we start a petition to free the Great Pumpkin. Make it free for all of us to watch. Yes, for all of us.
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5: Hey, good morning. I'm Matt Latour. Today, Tom Jones brings his Come Gather round tour to OLG stage at Falls View Casino. 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I'm Matt Latour, and that's what's happening around Niagara.
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5: Roads and highways in the Niagara region looking pretty good this morning. There is a slowdown once you get to Hamilton on the Highway 403 westbound at York Boulevard. 3 right lanes and the right shoulder are closed as a result there. So if you're heading that way, give yourself some extra time. All clear at the canal bridges and at the border. Queenston Bridge and Rainbow Bridge both have a 10-minute delay for cars heading to the U.S. Traffic for Northern Financial Group. 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

Niagara's new country. 89.1, 11 beers. The Rec Laws, Jake Owen together, 828, you and I together on a Friday. Happy you're here. It's clouds now. The rain hopefully will start to dry up. And a pretty good weekend coming. Tomorrow, sunny in 18. Sunday, sunny in 21. I'll take it. Getting into the low teens for temperatures next week, just so you know. Some of that fall weather will be rolling in next week. But the beauty of a weekend, busy weekend too. I'm down at the warehouse, our concert hall tonight for Elise Saunders. And by the way, she'll be on the program Monday morning as she rolls on the Cowboy Up Tour. Playing Warehouse Concert Hall tonight. We'll see you down there. And tomorrow we'll be at SIP Niagara. I'm head down there. Angela and I will be part of the fun. Charles Daly Park in Jordan. Over 100 brands of local wine, cocktails, beer, and spirits. Live music. And a beautiful, sunny Saturday, Sunday. They also have the world's largest Caesar bar. Now, I'm not big on the Caesars. Perhaps you are. Over 211 gourmet ingredients. I mean, how much could you possibly put in a Caesar? It seems like a lot. It goes all day Saturday, Sunday, noon till 7. And a beautiful weekend on the way for SIP Niagara. Whatever you're doing, enjoy it. Finders Keepers, Luke Squared here, Luke Bryan, Luke Combs, New Country 89.1.

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1: Is everybody in? Let's get up to date now. Our friend from the newsroom, again, here's Matt.
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0: Sure, you're probably still half asleep, but lucky for you, we're here to help you fake it till you make it. 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

Niagara's New Country, 89.1. That's Tanya Tucker. Some Kind of Trouble. 8:37. Happy Friday. Clouds and showers. Hopefully that'll wind up just cloudy by the afternoon. A high of 20 degrees later on. Still 16 now. Beautiful weekend tomorrow. Sunny and 18. Sunny and 21 by Sunday. So it's no trouble at all for you to get our picture and qualify to win Mission 10,000. $5,000 could be yours by the 26th of October. It's coming fast. So today, a couple of chances to qualify. Zaire's Fairview Mall, now until noon. Nathan and the crew are down there right now. You can check out the new grand reopening of the store at Fairview Mall. Peruse the aisles, enjoy, pick up some stuff for the weekend, and at the same time, qualify for $5,000. Walk away with that golden ticket. Scan the back, upload the picture. It's pretty simple. We'll help you while you're there, but make sure you're there between now and noon. And then at noon, you can head over to Fonthill Jewelers if you haven't yet qualified. Brian Salmon from Morning Show over at Giant FM will be there from noon till 2 today. There's a two-hour window for you to get his picture, a nice selfie. Now, he's taller, so you may have to adjust for height. But the picture can be taken, and $5,000 could be won. It's all there for you at Mission 10,000, country89.com for details. In the meantime, carry on. Head along to the weekend. 90 minutes of continuous country. Your workday kickoff is on the way. We're about to start for Friday morning. Kenny Chesney now. 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
1: Hey, good morning. I'm Matt Latour. Global Pet Adoption Weekend is coming up this weekend, and in Niagara, 54% of pet parents have never adopted from a shelter, while research shows 51% of residents would like to. According to new survey data from MARS, one of the biggest concerns for people considering adoption includes a pet's health and unknown medical history. Chief Executive Officer of the Niagara SPCA and Humane Society, Amelia Canto, says the health of adoptable pets is a top priority.
2: Well, we are very fortunate to have a full-time on-site veterinarian. So he's able to go to the shelters, and we also have registered vet technicians in each of the shelters. So we are constantly assessing animals, keeping an eye on them. The animal care workers do the same. And so we get to know if pets are ill or injured in any way.
1: To help address those concerns, MARS is launching a new online adoption hub with practical resources to help families understand the needs and costs of adoption and prepare for life with a new pet before and after adoption.
2: Yeah, the adoption hub is incredible. There's so many useful tools there. It really helps people think through the process, which is really aligned with what we do, you know, in the shelter as well. So, you know, it's really understanding that after the adoption happens, you're not on your own. You know, we're here to continue to be a resource and provide support.
1: 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And that's What's Good, Niagara. Your local traffic and weather next.
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8: Good wrap up to your Friday commute. Things are still looking good. Maybe a bit wet out there, so take care if you're out and about, but the roads are clear in terms of volume on the 406 Garden City Skyway, the QE through Niagara, Skyway Bridge, Toronto bound is good. If you're heading into the Hamilton area, still a collision, Highway 403 Hamilton westbound at York Boulevard. Three right lanes and the right shoulder closed off there. If that's your direction, and that's what's happening. If you see something throughout the day, let us know anytime. Instant text line is 1-866-852-6687. 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
9: You may have been noticing quite a few changes in your local Zayers here at 285 Geneva Street at the Fairview Mall. 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So come on down, check out what's in store. 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
1: Showers are expected to end later this morning and then cloudy skies this afternoon with a high of 20 degrees. A few clouds tonight with an overnight low of 10. Tomorrow, mainly sunny, a high of 18. And on Sunday, sunny with a high of 21. I'm Matt Latour.
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Niagara's new country, 89.1. It's 90 minutes of continuous country to begin with your workday kickoff. Welcome to it. Frankie Ballard, Sunshine and Whiskey. 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

Niagara's new country, 89.1. There's After Dark and James Barker Band, 9:05. Happy Friday morning at that time again. 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Well.

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1: It's the Zayers Grand Reopening, and I'm down here at the Fairview Mall, and there is so much stuff going on, as well as community care. I'm here with Betty Lou, who's here for community care, supporting the Grand Reopening. So what's going on?
2: Well, we're supporting the Grand Reopening by receiving a wonderful check for over $5,500 from Zayers, so we're ecstatic. And I have to tell you, you have to come down, talk about one-stop shopping, to see the renovations that have happened at this place. It is absolutely extraordinary. Everybody is thrilled. Everybody is happy. And what a way to brighten a rainy day.
1: Absolutely. And so what are the plans with the check that you guys received? What are the intentions?
2: Well, certainly, you know, we filled 155,000 tummies last year. So I can assure you this is going to greatly enhance our ability to make those things happen. I just talked to Mr. Antonio, who is the manager. We're just talking about what our needs are. And right now, spaghetti sauce is in high demand. So I know where some of that money will be going to make sure that spaghetti sauce is something that's a family meal, right? So the pasta sauce, anything that can make a meal spread is what we're going to be focusing on in the next little bit, because Christmas is coming, and Thanksgiving first, of course, and we're very thankful for everything the community does and for giving us this opportunity to share our story. And happy Thanksgiving to everybody, but know in your heart that there are many who will not have the ability to put food on their table this Thanksgiving. Let's hope that we'll be able to make that happen.
1: Absolutely. So thank you very much, Betty Lou. Come on down to the Zayers Grand Reopening and give what you can to help out for community care, because I'm sure there's a donation bin you can donate and support for this grand reopening and community care.
2: Thank you so much.
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4: Well, hoping to get a nice end of the day today. We'll reach 20 degrees later on. Still some clouds and showers to clear out. Tomorrow's going to be nice. Sunny in 18. Sunday, sunny in 21. Beautiful fall weekend on the way.

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We're going to conquer the wheel. Play Ojo Online Casino just in time for the weekend. You'll qualify for $500. We'll give it away Monday. Will you win instantly? We'll find out if it's you in about 10 minutes. A great throwback from Brooks and Dunn after Smoke. Zach McPhee is on New Country, 89.1.

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0: 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Always better when someone else makes you the drink, right? Chris Jansen right there. 9:35, Rob here, inside your workday kickoff. 90 minutes of continuous country. 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
1: Hello.
0: Good morning. Is that Michelle?
1: It is.
0: Michelle, it's Rob at New Country 89.1. 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Are you ready?
1: I am ready.
0: Now, we got many games to play. 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
1: That would be awesome.
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0: 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Landing on Rapid Fire, your favorite game, right?
1: Yeah, right.
0: Yeah,
1: yes,
0: so
1: it is.
0: What's going to happen, Michelle, is I'm going to give you something to name. You have to name five of them in 10 seconds. You think you can do that?
1: I hope so.
0: All right, let's see how you do here. Name five things that are red. Go.
1: An apple, a rose, a stop sign, a red light at an intersection, and Rudolph's nose.
0: Yeah. I think you made it. Nice job, Michelle.
1: Awesome.
0: 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Way to go, Michelle.
1: Thank you very much. That's awesome.
0: Hey, that's how you can play and win Ojo Online Casino. Conquer the wheel. Big draw coming up Monday. Someone's going to win $500 with New Country 89.1.

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0: Shakers New Country 89.1. There's going back a while with Jason McCoy and Born Again in Dixieland. 9:45 here on your Friday. It is your workday kickoff, so we want to interrupt your workday a little bit. At least Saunders and I want to interrupt, if that's okay. Good to see you.
1: Good to see you. Good morning.
0: Yeah, thanks for coming in. Now, you came all the way from Toronto. You went from London to Toronto to Niagara. Pretty good traveling day for you.
1: Oh, yeah. Lots of driving around.
0: The Cowboy Up Tour is underway. Congratulations, by the way, starting it off.
1: Thank you.
0: Must have been exciting last night to get things
1: going.
0: So
1: exciting. It was such a good way to kick it off. We were at Richmond Tavern in London, and then tonight we are in town at St. Catharines.
0: Yeah, Warehouse Concert Hall on Geneva. Now, have you played there before?
1: No, first time.
0: Yeah, first time. It's a cool space.
1: That's what I've heard. I've heard it has great sound in there, so we're looking forward to that.
0: Yeah, so how did everything go last night? Were there any, because sometimes you get little hiccups here and there. Were there any hiccups that you noticed last night?
1: So I am playing with the Alberta band that's coming to town, Caddo, and it's his band, so they're acting as the house band.
0: Okay.
1: So we have Josh Dillon on the lineup, and then Caddo and his band, and then I'm playing with Caddo's band, and we just met a couple of days ago, did a rehearsal, and here we go. So
0: just clicking it.
1: We're clicking it. There's a little bit of hiccups, but that's part of it. That's live music.
0: Yeah, yeah. Are you learning about yourself on this headlining tour? Because you're in that spot now. Anything you've learned along the way that's helping you out from last night into tonight?
1: Well, I was telling myself in the car last night when I was driving home from London to Toronto, and I had about 2 hours of sleep and then came here. I said, I'm made for this, because I used to play the country clubs back in the day, back-to-back, Thursday, Friday, Saturday, and I'd be getting home at 3 a.m. and then having to be, at the time, a restaurant server. So I am used to this life. I haven't done it in a minute, but I'm like, this is reminding me back in my past. So it's getting me ready for bigger tours, I think, in the future. Definitely learning.
0: How many hours of sleep did you get?
1: 2 hours of sleep.
0: Yowza.
1: So I'm running on endurance and adrenaline.
0: That hurts me even. My goodness. What time does the show start tonight? So it's going to be three acts. You and then there's two others, right?
1: Yes.
0: Yeah, yeah.
1: 7 p.m. is Doors. Yeah. And then Josh Dillon kicks it off at 8 p.m.
0: Nice.
1: And then Caddo and then myself.
0: Can't wait to see the show. Angela and I will be in the crowd waiting for you to hit the stage. Now, what about the line dancers and the two-steppers? I saw your video from last night and there were some two-steppers in the crowd. Does that help you when you see that?
1: It does. Yeah? It's so nice to be able to feed off the energy of the audience, and I love a good listening audience, but also when they get up and have fun with us, because I love dancing around on stage too. I'm like, it's so much fun. If we can have a party and create good vibes, then that's what we do.
0: Are you two-stepping on stage tonight?
1: I'm two-stepping.
0: I can't wait to see that. Still tickets available for tonight, right?
1: There is. Yeah, yeah. You can get them at the door. They're about $25.
0: That's easy, and it's a great night. Talk about a great value. I mean, you've got three great Canadian country artists on stage, Warehouse Concert Hall. It is Elise Saunders. She's going to hang out until about 10, then get to some sleep. Yeah. We gave her a donut, so that's good. So that got the sugar rush. More with Elise after Phone, Keys, Wallet, Lainey Wilson, John Mayer together. It's New Country 89.1.

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0: Niagara's new country, 89.1. Forever's got to start somewhere. Chad Brownlee, just before 10 on your Friday. Elise Saunders in studio. Big show tonight. You're working on 2 hours of sleep, though, right now.
1: I am. Coffee.
0: Yeah, it
1: two
0: is.
1: 2 hours of sleep.
0: That's, you know what? So people don't know. Like, you're up late, then you had to get up early, and now you got to go tonight. You got to play again a couple of days. So you got a few days still to go on this tour.
1: I do. It's a stretch.
0: You're just starting.
1: I'm just starting.
0: Yeah. Show 2 tonight, Warehouse Concert Hall. Still tickets available at cowboyuptour.com. Cato and Josh Dillon on the show tonight. Are you guys getting along?
1: We are. Yeah, great people.
0: Because you don't know them very well.
1: No, we were social media friends for a while. Yeah. And then a couple days ago, we're like, hello, nice to meet you finally in person. And
0: amazing.
1: We're going to do a rehearsal and we're going to go do shows.
0: That's fantastic. Well, good luck tonight. Shows, doors are at 7 tonight.
1: Yes.
0: Yeah, and you go on around 9?
1: I'm on around 10.
0: Oh, 10. Okay, mm-hmm. Cool. We'll be there cheering you on.
1: Excited to see
0: you. And two-stepping along with Elise Saunders. Good to have you here. We'll get some sleep, and we'll have a good show tonight.
1: Looking forward to it.
0: She's going to join us on the show again on Monday. So more Elise Saunders after the weekend. As you get to the Cowboy Up Tour, you might want to get your tickets now.
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0: Niagara's new country, 89.1. It's the Divine Ice Dogs were in Barrie last night and beat them 2-1. Next game is tonight in Sudbury. Puck drops at 7:05 with the pregame show starting at 7. You'll hear that game right here on your home of the Ice Dogs. It's Danielle Townsend with Sunshine's Free, new country, 89.1.
1: We are.

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0: workplace productivity by 0%, increasing good vibes by 100%. 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

0: Dave Country at work at State Divine. Critics are saying the new Tom Cruise movie called Digger is expected to become the biggest box office flop from 2026, which is kind of weird. You know, I don't believe what critics have to say most of the time. I believe what my friends tell me if they've got to see it. And well, my friend said it's not bad. That's weird. Cody Johnson with Horseback, New Country at Work.
1: He's a ranch hand in a pinch, man. Hotter than the red on the cattle brand. Because she's a gold digger with a quick trigger. A cast iron skillet swinging lid flipper.

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12: Showers supposed to end this afternoon. Still be windy, though. Today's high is 20, a few clouds, and down to 10 overnight tonight. Tomorrow, mainly sunny, high about 18. Sunny at 21 on Sunday.

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country at work. It's Dave Devine. Today is National Name Your Car Day. Now, I named mine Christine because I had some mechanical problems with it at first, and I was pretty convinced it was possessed and hated me, so I named it Christine. It's a red Chrysler product, so for those of you who get the Stephen King reference, it's Russell Dickerson, New Country at Work.

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1: If you've recently been at the Zayers at the Fairview Mall, you may have noticed that there has been some changes going on. Well, as of today, it's the grand reopening right here at the Zayers in the Fairview Mall in St. Catharines. 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There's also the multicultural food section with a world of flavors, from Asian stir fries to Caribbean spices, as well as the interactive toy section and the beauty department. There's so much to see and check out here at the Zayers at the Fairview Mall. This is the time and place, of course, because of the grand reopening. And we also have our street team from 8 a.m. to 12 p.m. today set up with our Mission 10,000 golden tickets. All you got to do, take a photo with the staff, fill out a form, and you're in to win $5,000 right then and there. So come on down here to Zayers at the Fairview Mall and check out the grand reopening with all the amazing departments and changes in store here.
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0: 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Here's what's going on in Niagara.
12: Hey, Thorold, this year skip the tricks and bring the treats to dogs who are waiting for a loving home. 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

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Stay divine. When kids were asked what they hate to hear their parents say, the number one answer on that list was money doesn't grow on trees. Man, did I hear that a lot as a kid. Number two on the list was this, and boy, even to this day, it's an irritating answer from anyone. I'll tell you what that is coming up in about 15 minutes or so. John Party now with Boots Off. New Country at Work. She's got

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1: New country at work, it's Dave Devine. When kids were asked what they hate to hear their parents say, the number one answer was, money doesn't grow in trees. Man, did I hear that a lot as a kid. Number two on the list is, we'll see. Oh, undefinitive answers. Even to this day, as an adult, we'll see irritates me like you would not believe. Undefinitive answers. Zach Top. 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
1: It's the Zayers Grand reopening right here on Geneva Street at the Fairview Mall, and I'm here with Larry Antonio, the store manager. What sort of stuff is going on here today?
2: So this morning at 7 a.m., we opened the doors for our grand opening. It took 3 months to get completed. Started on July 6th, opened October 2nd. 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
10: Showers supposed to end this afternoon. Still be windy, though. Today's high is 20, a few clouds, and down to 10 overnight tonight. Tomorrow, mainly sunny, high about 18. Sunny and 21 on Sunday.

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1: 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Tomorrow night going to be lit up red, white, and blue for the Buffalo Bills to thank them for playing the Canadian National Anthem before their home games. Also, maybe a little bit of a jab in the side of the current administration. Anyway, you can read more about this at NiagaraDailyNews.ca. 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
1: 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However, not easy to say. Can we just call it the JJB? Or the JB Skyway?
2: The Jimbo?

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0: new country at work. It's Dave Devine. This feels like a bit of a kick in the teeth for Owen Riegling at the CCMAs a couple weeks back. He was nominated for Entertainer of the Year, Album of the Year, Fans' Choice, and Male Artist of the Year. Didn't win any of them. Always the bridesmaid, never the bride, right? Here's Owen now with Tail Light This Town, new country at work.
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country at work and state to mind. 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Better get started on that this weekend. It's Riley Green, new country at work. 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

country at work. Stay divine. The number one thing other drivers do that annoy us on the road is texting while driving. Number two is this. So it is irritating, but there's other irritating things, but I would say this is definitely on the list. So the answer is in about 15 minutes or so. Right now, it's Shaboozy with Cowgirl. New country at work. Girl, shake.

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1: Sky's expected to clear up this afternoon. Good afternoon. I'm Matt Latour. Your three-day pinpoint weather details coming up. Niagara Falls is returning the favor to its neighbors in Buffalo. The falls will be illuminated in red, white, and blue tomorrow night with fireworks in the same colors as a thank you to the Buffalo Bills, Visit Buffalo, and the Buffalo community. The gesture follows the performance of O Canada at the Bills' home opener last month, along with Visit Buffalo billboards across southern Ontario welcoming Canadians. Niagara Falls Tourism says the celebration is meant to highlight the long-standing friendship between the two communities, despite ongoing trade tensions between Canada and the U.S. Visitors are invited to gather along the Niagara River tomorrow night to watch the illumination and fireworks ahead of Sunday's Bills game against the Patriots. A new memorial honoring firefighters who died in the line of duty is now officially open in downtown St. Catharines. The Fallen Firefighters Memorial was unveiled earlier this week at the corner of Race and Carlisle Streets near the First Ontario Performing Arts Centre. It honors St. Catharines Fire Service members who died in the line of duty or from work-related illness, along with volunteer firefighters who served in the city's former wards and townships. The memorial features bronze statues of firefighters, a granite wall with plaques bearing the names of fallen members, and several other landscaping and commemorative features. And drivers in Lincoln should be aware of a major road closure starting this month. North Service Road will be closed to through traffic between Jordan Road and 7th Street Louth from Monday to November 27th, weather permitting. The closure is needed for rehabilitation work on the 16 Mile Creek Bridge near Charles Daly Park. Local residents and businesses will still have access from either end of the closure, and businesses will remain open. Charles Daly Park will only be accessible from the east side via 7th Street Louth, and vehicles will not be able to cross the bridge during construction. In sports, the Niagara Ice Dogs are in Sudbury tonight for a matchup with the Wolves at 7 o'clock. Coverage can be heard on New Country 89.1 with Reese Dumaney on the call. Tonight in the NHL, just one Canadian team in action as the Jets host the Bruins at 8. And in CFL action, the Hamilton Tiger Cats travel to Ottawa tonight to take on the Red Blacks. Your Niagara weather, next.
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1: Sky's clearing up this afternoon with a high of 20 degrees, a few clouds tonight with an overnight low of 10. Tomorrow mainly sunny, a high of 18, and mix of sun and cloud with a slight chance of showers on Sunday with a high of 20. I'm Matt Latour.
0: Great song, but you've arrived. Don't sit in the parking lot like some sort of weirdo. 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

0: yourself.
1: New country at work. It's Dave Devine. Number one thing other drivers do that annoy us is texting while driving. Number two on the list is tailgating, which is definitely up there on the list of things that tick me off. But you know what really ticks me off? 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
13: Showers supposed to end this afternoon. Still be windy, though. Today's high is 20, a few clouds, and down to 10 overnight tonight. Tomorrow, mainly sunny, high about 18. Sunny at 21 on Sunday.

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New country at work. State of mind, over 77,000 cans of 7-Up Tropical have been recalled because the label on the can says zero sugar, yet the can contains a full complement of sugar like regular 7-Up. Oops. Sirec Laws, new country at work. Yep.

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country at work. It stayed defined. Before Keith Urban became a big country star, he worked as a telemarketer. That's right, he made cold calls to people asking if they were happy with their current cell phone provider. Can you imagine picking up the phone as Keith Urban saying, "Hey, are you interested in getting your ductwork cleaned?" Right? Here's Keith now with Straight Line, new country at work.

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1: 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Starting up on Monday morning, we start giving away tickets for the Balls Falls Thanksgiving Day Festival. That's coming around again. Someone's going to win $500 cash on Monday morning with Play Ojo Online Casino. 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

New country at work. It's Dave Devine. One in five adults say they're afraid to clean this kitchen appliance. Now, you're probably thinking that's kind of silly, but I think when I give you the answer, you're going to understand why. I'll tell you what the answer is coming up in about 15 minutes or so. Zach John King now, New Country at Work.

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country and work. It's Dave Devine on a survey. 1 in 5 adults said they're afraid to clean this kitchen appliance. The answer is the refrigerator. And I don't think people are afraid to clean the fridge. I think they're more afraid of what they're going to find way back in that piece of Tupperware in the back of the fridge. That's what I'd be afraid of. What's growing out of that Tupperware? It's Tucker Wetmore now, new country at work. Oh, no.

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showers supposed to end this afternoon. Still be windy, though. Today's high is 20, a few clouds, and down to 10 overnight tonight. Tomorrow, mainly sunny, high about 18. Sunny at 21 on Sunday.

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1: In a pinch, man. 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
1: New country at work at State Divine. 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That's a pretty nice little prize pack. 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

0: music first so you can say things like, hey, I liked it before it was cool. Hey, you're welcome for the clout. 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

country at work. It's Dave Devine. A lot of these music artists, they like big elaborate meals prepared for them in their green room before they go on stage and do their show. But Ella Langley's pretty simple. All she asks for is a pickle. She just wants to eat a pickle before she goes live. I love that about Ella. Here's Love and Life again. New country at work. See?

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afternoons. I'm Jeanette, getting ready to head into the first weekend of October. Lots of fun fall events. We've got some more details coming up. Right now, Vincent Mason, wish you well. New Country Afternoons.

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New Country Afternoon, John Party boots off. Just what we need for a Friday, Miranda Lambert and Ella Langley together again. So Miranda's dropped her new album, Crisco, the opening track, Snake Skin Boots, featuring Ella Langley. There's also Miranda Chris Stapleton collab on A Song to Sing. Out today, New Country Afternoons.

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6: Sky's clearing up this afternoon with a high of 20 degrees, a few clouds tonight with an overnight low of 10. Tomorrow mainly sunny, a high of 18, and a mix of sun and cloud with a slight chance of showers on Sunday with a high of 20. I'm Matt Latour.

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2: Yes, I'm a Pegasus, famous creature of myth, and yes, I am real. Believe it.
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Country Afternoons. I'm Trinette. I mentioned that Miranda Lambert's got a new album out today. Well, Wynonna does too. The Hard Truth, her first new solo studio album in 10 years. She kicked off her Kentucky Queen tour on Wednesday night in Lexington. Here's Tucker Wetmore. Who told you that? New Country Afternoons.

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0: 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Brain strain time. You could pick up a $25 gift card to Mitchell's Bakery and Marketplace. Here's your question. 17% of people say they have had this minor injury in their home in the last year. If something has happened to you, maybe that's what the answer is. Text it in. 866-85-BOOTS. 17% of people say they've had this minor injury in their home in the last year. What is it?
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16: In Niagara, traffic is looking good right now. Nothing to report in Hamilton. A collision on Highway 403 westbound at York Boulevard currently has the right lane and right shoulder closed. And the QEW Niagara bound is currently moving slow from about Bronte Road to the Burlington Skyway. Along the canal, all bridges are currently available, but the Glendale Bridge should be raising soon. And at the border, for cars going to the U.S. at the Queenston Lewiston Bridge, it's 12 minutes. At the Rainbow Bridge, it's 12 minutes. And at the Peace Bridge, it's 14 minutes. And coming back to Canada, for cars at the Queenston Lewiston, it's 14. Rainbow Bridge has 23-minute wait. And the Peace Bridge, you got 13 minutes to wait there. 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I'm D.D. Bloxall with Niagara's Traffic and Weather.
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17: Sky's clearing up this afternoon with a high of 20 degrees. A few clouds tonight with an overnight low of 10. Tomorrow mainly sunny, a high of 18. And mix of sun and cloud with a slight chance of showers on Sunday with a high of 20. I'm Matt Latour.

Niagara's New Country 89.1. We're playing Brain Strain to pick up a $25 gift card to Mitchell's Bakery and Marketplace. 17% of people say they've had this minor injury in their home in the last year. I'm finding out a lot about people with the minor injuries that they've received. If you think you know what the answer is, text it in to 866-85-BOOTS. 17% of people say they've had this minor injury in their home in the last year. Text in what you think it is now. 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

Country Afternoons. I'm in a hurry to get to the weekend. I don't know about you. We've got plenty of local events you can check out on our website. This is John Morgan, Kid Myself, New Country Afternoons.

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1: 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Starting up on Monday morning, we start giving away tickets for the Balls Falls Thanksgiving Day Festival. 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

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New music from Luke Bryan with Luke Combs, Finders, Keepers. Time to reveal the answer for Brain Strain. $25 gift card to Mitchell's Bakery and Marketplace going to our winner. 17% of people say they've had this minor injury in their home in the last year. And if you've crushed your finger in a door or a window, well, that happens to be the answer. You are one of 17%. Crushing finger in the door or window is the answer today for Brain Strain. 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On a train.

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9: In Niagara, traffic is looking good right now. Nothing to report. In Hamilton, a collision on Highway 403 westbound at York Boulevard currently has the right lane and right shoulder closed. And the QEW Niagara bound is currently moving slow from about Bronte Road to the Burlington Skyway. Along the canal, the Clarence Street Bridge is up, but all others are available. And at the border, going to the U.S., there's a 16-minute wait for cars at the Peace Bridge. And for cars coming to Canada, there's a 14-minute wait at the Queen St. Louis Bridge, 17 minutes at the Rainbow Bridge, and 16 minutes at the Peace Bridge. 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I'm DJ Bloxall with Niagara's Traffic and Weather.
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New Country Afternoons, Megan Patrick, your daddy's smile. She certainly does have a lot to smile about. Winning recently the Female Artist of the Year Canadian Country Music Awards and becoming a new mom on September the 1st. So yesterday she shared a very sweet photo of her and her daughter, Ember James, with their very first month together. They're an absolute baby bliss. Riley Green, Think As You Drunk, New Country Afternoons.

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1: A few clouds tonight with a low of 10. Good afternoon, I'm DJ Blockstyle. Your three-day pinpoint weather details coming up. Niagara Falls is returning the favor to its neighbors in Buffalo. The falls will be illuminated in red, white, and blue tomorrow night with fireworks in the same colors as a thank you to the Buffalo Bills, Visit Buffalo, and the Buffalo community. The gesture follows the performance of O Canada at the Bills' home opener last month, along with Visit Buffalo billboards across southern Ontario welcoming Canadians. Niagara Falls Tourism says the celebration is meant to highlight the long-standing friendship between the two communities, despite ongoing trade tensions between Canada and the U.S. Visitors are invited to gather along the Niagara River tomorrow night to watch the illumination and fireworks ahead of Sunday's Bills game against the Patriots. Global Pet Adoption Weekend is here, and in Niagara, 54% of pet parents have never adopted from a shelter, while research shows 51% of residents would like to. According to new survey data, some of the biggest concerns for people considering adoption include a pet's health and unknown medical history, behavior history, training needs, and finding a pet that fits their household and lifestyle. Chief Executive Officer of Niagara SPCA and Humane Society, Amelia Canto, says the health of the adoptable pets is a top priority.
2: Well, we are very fortunate to have a full-time on-site veterinarian. So he's able to go to the shelters, and we also have registered vet technicians in each of the shelters. So we are constantly assessing animals, keeping an eye on them. The animal care workers do the same. And so we get to know if pets are ill or injured in any way.
1: This weekend, adoption fees are covered while the application process remains the same. And drivers in Lincoln should be aware of a major road closure starting next week. North Service Road will be closed to through traffic between Jordan Road and 7th Street, Louth, from October 5th to November 27th, weather permitting. The closure is needed for rehabilitation work on the 16-mile Creek Bridge near Charles Daly Park. Drivers will be detoured using South Service Road, with the route posted in both directions. In sports, the Niagara Ice Dogs are in Sudbury tonight for a matchup with the Wolves at 7. Coverage can be heard on New Country 89.1 with Reese Domaney on the call. In the NHL, just one Canadian team in action tonight as the Jets host the Bruins at 8. And in CFL action, the Hamilton Tiger Cats travel to Ottawa to take on the Red Blacks. Your Niagara weather next.
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1: Tonight, clearing this evening with fog patches overnight, low of 10. Tomorrow, sunny and clear all day, high 18, low 10. And Sunday, mix of sun and cloud with a chance of showers, high 20, low 9. I'm DJ Blockstyle.
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0: Country Afternoons, Tim Hicks, The Pilot, new music, Miranda Lambert's album, Crisco. Yeah, just like the stuff in Grandma's Kitchen. The album itself jumps between country, disco, dance floor sounds, dive bar country, and classic storytelling. So if you need to switch things up a little bit for your Friday, check out Miranda Lambert's new album, Crisco. New Country Afternoons.
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10: In Niagara, traffic is looking good right now. Nothing to report in Hamilton. A collision on Highway 403 westbound at York Boulevard currently has the right lane and right shoulder closed. And the QEW Niagara bound is currently moving slow from about Bronte Road to the Burlington Skyway. Along the canal, the Mellonby Avenue Bridge is up and all others are available. And at the border, at the Queenston Lewiston Bridge for cars, there's a 13-minute wait going to the U.S. and 17 minutes coming back to Canada. And at the Peace Bridge, there's 26-minute wait for cars going to the U.S. and 29 minutes for cars coming to Canada. 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I'm DJ Bloxall with Niagara's traffic and weather.
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10: Tonight, clearing this evening with fog patches overnight, low of 10. Tomorrow, sunny and clear all day, high 18, low 10. And Sunday, mix of sun and cloud with a chance of showers, high 20, low 9. I'm DJ Blockstyle.

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Cowboy Up Tour at Warehouse Concert Hall featuring Ontario's own Elise Saunders, joined by Caddo and Josh Dillon, a full band country concert. That's tonight. 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We got a country throwback from Johnny Cash after Zach John King. 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

0: divine, because you're mine, I walk the line.
1: New Country Afternoons. We should have Johnny Cash every Friday. I walk the line. Here's Jelly Roll, New Country Afternoons.

New Country Afternoons. We're into October. Maybe you want to watch something spooky, a Halloween movie that you can watch over and over again every year. We got some good answers on this one. Mary said Nightmare Before Christmas, which arguably could be for either season. We got an answer for Hocus Pocus. Marie says Nightmare on Elm Street. Halloween Town, that came in from Tracy. Corey also says Nightmare on Elm Street. And there was a few other ones that came in too. What about you? Your favorite Halloween movie that you can watch over and over again now that we're into spooky season? Send me a text, 866-85-BOOTS. Morgan Wallen, Been By Now, New Country Afternoons. No.

0: 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Whether you're on the tools, on the floor, behind the wheel, or keeping the whole operation from falling apart, you've earned a lunch that doesn't come out of a brown bag you packed 3 days ago. 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
17: 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Niagara Bullseye Traffic.
18: In Niagara, traffic is looking good right now. Nothing to report in Hamilton. A collision on Highway 403 westbound at York Boulevard currently has the right lane and right shoulder closed. And the QEW Niagara bound is currently moving slow from about Bronte Road to the Burlington Skyway. Along the canal, the Main Street Bridge is up and Lakeshore Bridge should be raising soon. And at the border, at the Queens and Lewiston Bridge, there's a 13-minute wait for cars going to the U.S. And into Canada, 15 minutes for cars and 11 minutes for trucks. And at the Peace Bridge, going to the U.S., there's 23 minutes for cars, 13 minutes for trucks. And coming to Canada on the Peace Bridge, half an hour for cars and 10 minutes for trucks. 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I'm DJ Bloxall with Niagara's Traffic and Weather.
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1: A few clouds tonight with a low of 10. Good afternoon, I'm DJ Bloxile. Your three-day pinpoint weather details coming up. A new memorial honoring firefighters who died in the line of duty is now officially open in downtown St. Catharines. The Fallen Firefighters Memorial was unveiled earlier this week at the corner of Race and Carlisle Streets near the First Ontario Performing Arts Centre. It honors St. Catharines Fire Services members who died in the line of duty or from work-related illnesses, along with volunteer firefighters who served in the city's former wards and townships. The memorial features bronze statues of firefighters, a granite wall with plaques bearing the names of fallen members, and several other landscaping and commemorative features. Ontario Provincial Police Auxiliary members are teaming up across the province tomorrow for Operation Full Plate. It's a one-day food drive taking place October 3rd in support of local food banks and people experiencing food insecurity. Members of the public are encouraged to donate non-perishable food items and other essential goods at participating collection locations. The OPP Auxiliary Program has been serving Ontario communities for more than 65 years and says this initiative continues that tradition of community service. To find a nearby drop-off location, visit obp.ca/fullplate. And drivers in Lincoln should be aware of a major road closure starting this month. North Service Road will be closed to through traffic between Jordan Road and 7th Street Louth from October 5th to November 27th, weather permitting. The closure is needed for rehabilitation work on the 16-mile Creek Bridge near Charles Daly Park. Drivers will be detoured using South Service Road with the route posted in both directions. Local residents and businesses will still have access from either end of the closure, and businesses will remain open. Charles Daly Park will only be accessible from the east side via 7th Street Louth, and vehicles will not be able to cross the bridge during construction. In sports, the Niagara Ice Dogs are in Sudbury tonight for a matchup with the Wolves at 7. Coverage can be heard on New Country 89.1 with Reese Domaney on the call. In the NHL, just one Canadian team in action tonight as the Jets host the Bruins at 8. And in CFL action, the Hamilton Tiger Cats travel to Ottawa to take on the Red Blacks. Your Niagara weather, next.
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1: Tonight, clearing this evening with fog patches overnight, low of 10. Tomorrow, sunny and clear all day, high 18, low 10. And Sunday, mix of sun and cloud with a chance of showers, high 20, low 9. I'm DJ Bloxile.
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home was a place to go. 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
12: On the QEW in Niagara, heading towards Toronto, traffic is moving slow because of construction just past Sodom Road. And going from QEW Toronto and Hamilton area, traffic is moving slow from about Appleby Line down to the Burlington Skyway. And then in Hamilton, on Highway 403, an accident on westbound at York Boulevard currently has the right lane and right shoulder closed. Along the canal, all bridges are currently available. And at the border, going to the U.S., there's 13-minute wait at the Queenston Lewiston Bridge for cars and 18 minutes at the Peace Bridge. And coming back to Canada for cars, there's 12-minute wait at the Rainbow Bridge and 23 minutes at the Peace Bridge. Why go it alone? 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I'm DJ Bloxaw with Niagara's Traffic and Weather.
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12: Tonight, clearing this evening with fog patches overnight, low of 10. Tomorrow, sunny and clear all day, high 18, low 10. And Sunday, mix of sun and cloud with a chance of showers, high 20, low 9. I'm DJ Blockstyle.

Petrie Afternoons, Coetzel, Ella Langley, Jaded. She joins Miranda Lambert for a collaboration on Miranda's new album, Crisco, on a tune called Snakeskin Boots, out today. Here's Dierks Bentley. She Hates Me, New Country Afternoons.

New Country Afternoons, Lady A, I run to you. Some news from Lady A's Charles Kelly, the co-lead vocalist. Recently been diagnosed with a rare form of blood cancer, so he's currently receiving treatment for that. We're sending him well wishes. New Country Afternoons.

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1: No way. I can't believe it.
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11: 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Niagara Bullseye Traffic.
12: In Hamilton, a collision on Highway 403 West at York Road currently has the right lane and right shoulder closed, and a disabled vehicle on Highway 403 East at Waterdown Road has the right lane and right shoulder also closed. On the QEW Toronto, there is currently a lot of traffic and things going slow from Alphaville Line all the way down to the Burlington Skyway. Along the canal, all bridges are currently available, but the Carleton Street Bridge should be going up soon. And at the border, going to the U.S., for cars, there is a 22-minute wait at the Queen St. Louis Bridge, 11 minutes at the Rainbow Bridge, and 11 at the Peace Bridge. And coming back to Canada, there is a 19-minute wait for cars at the Rainbow Bridge, and 22 minutes for cars and 13 minutes for trucks at the Peace Bridge. 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I'm DJ Bloxaw with Niagara Traffic and Weather.
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1: A few clouds tonight with a low of 10. Good afternoon, I'm DJ Blockstyle. Your three-day pinpoint weather details coming up. Niagara Falls is returning the favor to its neighbors in Buffalo. The falls will be illuminated in red, white, and blue tomorrow night with fireworks in the same colors as a thank you to the Buffalo Bills, Visit Buffalo, and the Buffalo community. The gesture follows the performance of O Canada at the Bills' home opener last month, along with Visit Buffalo billboards across southern Ontario welcoming Canadians. Niagara Falls Tourism says the celebration is meant to highlight the long-standing friendship between the two communities, despite ongoing trade tensions between Canada and the U.S. Visitors are invited to gather along the Niagara River tomorrow night to watch the illumination and fireworks ahead of Sunday's Bills game against the Patriots. Global Pet Adoption Weekend is here, and in Niagara, 54% of pet parents have never adopted from a shelter, while research shows 51% of residents would like to. According to new survey data, some of the biggest concerns for people considering adoption include a pet's health and unknown medical history, behavior history, training needs, and finding a pet that fits their household and lifestyle. Chief Executive Officer of Niagara SPCA and Humane Society, Amelia Canto, says the health of the adoptable pets is a top priority.
2: Well, we are very fortunate to have a full-time on-site veterinarian. So he's able to go to the shelters, and we also have registered vet technicians in each of the shelters. So we are constantly assessing animals, keeping an eye on them. The animal care workers do the same. And so we get to know if pets are ill or injured in any way.
1: This weekend, adoption fees are covered while the application process remains the same. And drivers in Lincoln should be aware of a major road closure starting next week. North Service Road will be closed to through traffic between Jordan Road and 7th Street Louth from October 5th to November 27th, weather permitting. The closure is needed for rehabilitation work on the 16-mile Creek Bridge near Charles Daly Park. Drivers will be detoured using South Service Road with the route posted in both directions. In sports, the Niagara Ice Dogs are in Sudbury tonight for a matchup with the Wolves at 7. Coverage can be heard on New Country 89.1 with Reese Dumaney on the call. In the NHL, just one Canadian team in action tonight as the Jets host the Bruins at 8. And in CFL action, the Hamilton Tiger Cats travel to Ottawa to take on the Red Blacks. Your Niagara weather, next.
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1: Tonight, clearing this evening with fog patches overnight, low of 10. Tomorrow, sunny and clear all day, high 18, low 10. And Sunday, mix of sun and cloud with a chance of showers, high 20, low 9. I'm DJ Blockstyle.
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0: 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Ugh, the burden of being this cool is exhausting. 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

New Country Afternoons. Riley Green, think as you drunk, seems to be doing pretty good on The Voice so far. He's a new coach this season. Next episode will be Monday night. Washboard Union, this is Whiskey Wings, New Country Afternoons.

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13: New Country 89.1, Niagara Bullseye Traffic.
14: An accident on Highway 403 westbound in Hamilton at York Boulevard currently has the right lane and right shoulder closed. And on the QEW Niagara bound, traffic is moving pretty slow from Albee Line all the way to Burlington Skyway. Along the canal, the Queenston and Allenburg bridges are up, and the Carlton Street Bridge should be raising soon. And at the border, going to the U.S., there's a 19-minute wait for cars at the Queenston-Lewiston Bridge and 18 at the Rainbow Bridge. And for cars coming to Canada, there's a 20-minute wait at the Rainbow Bridge and a 21-minute wait at the Peace Bridge, and also 10 minutes for trucks at the Peace Bridge. 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I'm DJ Bloxaw with Niagara's traffic and weather.
13: New Country 89.1, Niagara Pinpoint Weather.
14: Tonight, clearing this evening with fog patches overnight, low of 10. Tomorrow, sunny and clear all day, high 18, low 10. And Sunday, mix of sun and cloud with a chance of showers, high 20, low 9. I'm DJ Blockstyle.

Country Afternoons. Dan and Shay were at RBC Amphitheater last night in Toronto. Here they are with Say So. New Country Afternoons.

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Leafs versus Sens tickets, a stay at the Royal York, and $500 up for grabs. 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
1: Enjoy your weekend. Starting up on Monday morning, we start giving away tickets for the Balls Falls Thanksgiving Day Festival. 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Plus all your local Niagara news, weather, and traffic.
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Country Afternoons, Justin Moore, Time's Ticking. Ella Langley, still on the top of the Billboard Hot 100 with Choosin' Texas. Here she is with Loving Life Again, New Country Afternoons.

0: Brace yourselves, Niagara, because the new country, 89.1, Build It Again Ron Community Cruiser, is coming to crash your perfectly planned day. 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
10: An accident on Highway 403 westbound in Hamilton at York Boulevard currently has the right lane and right shoulder closed. And on the QEW Niagara bound, traffic moving pretty slow from Albee Line all the way to Burlington Skyway. On the canal, the Main Street Bridge is up and the Carleton Bridge should be raising soon. And at the border, for cars going to the U.S., there's 11-minute wait at the Queenston-Lewiston Bridge and 10 minutes at the Rainbow Bridge. And coming back to Canada, at the Peace Bridge, there's 16-minute wait for cars and 23 minutes for trucks. 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I'm DJ Bloxell with Niagara's Traffic and Weather.
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0: Country Afternoons, Jade Eagleson with Midland, coming soon to a honky-tonk near you. I'm Trinetta. Honky-tonk sounds pretty good right about now. Enjoy the rest of your Friday. Have a fabulous weekend. Cody Johnson, Horseback, New Country Afternoons.
1: He's a ranch hand and a pinch man, hotter than the red on the cattle brand, because she's a gold digger with a quick trigger, a cast iron skillet swinging lid flipper,

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0: The following is a live presentation of Niagara's New Country 89.1 in association with the Ontario Hockey League and your Niagara Ice Dogs. Rise up, Niagara. You're in dog country. All the action, all season. 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
1: For the first time this season, the Wolves and Ice Dogs will hook up and battle it out. Thanks so much for tuning in here on a Friday night from Sudbury. I'm Reese Dumaney here on Niagara's New Country 89.1. It feels like it's already the middle of winter inside the Sudbury Arena. But there's going to be a plenty of fans in here ready to cheer on their Wolves, the undefeated Sudbury Wolves. I should mention they are 4-0 to start the season. Your Niagara Ice Dogs, off a victory last night, are 3-2. And, well, that's where we're going to start tonight's broadcast. Looking back 24 hours ago, it was a 2-1 overtime victory at Sadlon Arena in Barrie against the Colts. And we didn't really have much to report through about the first 35, 37 minutes or so until the late stages of the second period. It would be Anthony Filiomeni with his first of the season. Minute 30 left on the clock in that middle frame. Barrie would take that lead into the second intermission at 8:55 into the third. I mean, a snipe from Noah Reed. I don't know what goaltender stopping that. He fired it top shelf, glove side, past the goaltender Bach. It was a beautifully set up play. Ryerson Edgar had lost the puck towards the left corner. With support, Wraith Smith moves in. Just about the edge of the curve where the boards start to go into the corner. He backhanded one into the circle, and Noah Reed let it rip from the dot to make it 1-1. And that'd be all the scoring through regulation time. Heading into OT for the first time this season for the Niagara Ice Dogs. 4.5 minutes in, just 27 seconds left in overtime. Lane Gallagher, with all kinds of hard work down low, forces a really bad clearing attempt from the Barrie Colts. Kellum Chynowski. Keep the puck alive. No, it's Wraith Smith. They have Chynowski on line. That's incorrect. But it'd be kept in at the line. Gallagher would still be in the slot in the Barrie Colts zone. He would receive the puck back, and he would fire it glove side on Bach to give the Ice Dogs the overtime victory, give them the extra point, and push the Colts to 0-5 to start the year, albeit they pick up their first point. But 0-5 is still 0-5, no matter how many points you have. You look ahead to tonight. Again, it's a 3-2 Niagara Ice Dogs going up against the 4-0 Sudbury Wolves inside the Sudbury Arena. Here is what the coach has to say. I spoke with Jake Grimes pregame, and here's his thoughts. Jake, I want to start last night. It's a 2-1 overtime win against the Barrie Colts. What were your thoughts on that game yesterday?
2: Just awesome the way the guys stuck with it. I thought the first 15 minutes or so was some of the best hockey we've played all year in terms of getting out of our zone quickly, getting through the neutral zone, having a great possession in the offensive zone, and working at low to high, getting shots to traffic, all those good things, and our track as well. So that was awesome, and then it was kind of back and forth the rest of the game, and they just stayed with it. Sometimes when you don't score, when you want to score, it can have you change your tactics or get discouraged or try new things you wouldn't normally try. And we wanted them to stay with it. And they were able to do so. A gutsy effort and a great win.
1: Wraith Smith off to a hot start. 4 goals, 3 assists through 5 games. What have you seen from him that's really led to this point total?
2: Well, he's got a very physical, hard-working, grinding style that's really hard to play against. And that's where he gets his offense generating off of that. All right, so all he's got to do is be himself, because he's got good hands, he's got good offensive instincts, he's playing with great players, and we're acting, he's acting like nobody's surprised that it looks like he can do this and continue to do it.
1: What kind of challenge does Sudbury pose tonight?
2: Sudbury's a strong team, undefeated team, a team that's built up and is pretty excited about their year. So they're going to have a lot of speed, they're going to have a lot of D joining the rush, they're going to test us defensively for sure.
1: Coach, thanks so much for this. Good luck tonight.
2: Thanks so much.
1: That's head coach Jake Grimes. 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
1: Time to take a look at tonight's lineups. Ice Dogs and Wolves just a few minutes away from getting underway inside the Sudbury Arena. Glad to have you with us. I'm Reese Dumaney here on Niagara's New Country 89.1. Let's start with the scratches. And first for your Niagara Ice Dogs, Blake Munnings, Alexander Hage, Will McFadden, Zach Nash, and Jared Langdon are the five not in the lineup tonight. On the other side for the Sudbury Wolves, Bjorn Bronis, Cole Reggett, Braden Bennett. This one stings because I really wanted to watch this young man play, but Tanner Adams suffering an injury in the last game that he played, got into a fight. We know what happened with McDavid when he got into a fight in 2014 with the Erie Otters. I was a very unhappy fan at the Meridian Center the next game for Erie because he did not play. That's the same situation here. Tanner Adams gets into a fight. Sounds like he's out week to week for the Sudbury Wolves. Liam Ladds and Hudson Chitteroni round out the scratches for the Sudbury Wolves. The lineup for your Niagara Ice Dogs are going with an extra defenseman, so they're going 11 forward, 7 D. Noah Reed is on the left side. Ryerson Edgar is in the middle, and Wraith Smith is on the right wing side. Second line will be Ivan Galianov. In the middle is Lane Gallagher, and on his right is Finn Merrill. Third line sees Carter Lewandowski centering a trio of Chase Hull and Mullins, and then the bottom two, it's Stepan Staskal and Judd Knoft. The defense, Blake Barnes, Max Lapan, that doesn't change. Second pairing sees Callum Shinowski paired up with number 49, Liam Spencer, making his season debut in 2026. The third pairing will see Sebastian Del Elche paired with Christian Colosimo, and then the seventh defenseman listed is Tobias Kramer. For the Sudbury Wolves, that top line is centered by Jan Hoven. On the right side is J.C. Lemieux. On the left is Adam Nemitz. The defense is Artem Gonchar and Hudson Martin. Those are the starters, I should say. But the Sudbury Wolves, there's some key players not in the lineup for them today. The starting goaltenders first for your Niagara Ice Dogs. Vladislav Yermolenko is back between the pipes. This will be his fourth start of the season. He's got a 2-1 record, a 165 goals against average, a save percentage of 946. Still looking for that first donut on the season, but he has picked up back-to-back victories all the way back in the home opener against Brampton and then yesterday against the Barrie Colts. For the Wolves, Paolo Frasca has played every minute so far this season. This is game number 5 for number 29 in white. He has a 4-0 record with a 125 goals against average, a save percentage of 955. He does have a shutout tonight, or in this season early on so far. Obviously, the game hasn't started yet. Good one, Reese. As the Ice Dogs have hit the ice here in Sudbury, which means we're getting close to pregame ceremony and the national anthem. We will step aside and be back with that ceremony and anthem after this here on your home for the Niagara Ice Dogs, Niagara's New Country, 89.1.
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We sing one name for last. A name that needs very little introduction here in Sudbury. He was one of the most exciting players ever to wear the Sudbury Wolves jersey. He helped lead

0: was a heck of a ceremony pregame here inside the Sudbury Community Arena. Glad to have you with us here on Niagara's New Country 89.1. I'm Reese Dumaney, Ron Duguay, being honored here inside the Sudbury Community Arena. And this is a man that had an unbelievable professional career that spanned well over a decade. Of course, it started with four seasons here in Sudbury, where he scored 134 points in 1975 and 1976. He would go on to play for the New York Rangers, the Detroit Red Wings, Pittsburgh Penguins, back to the Rangers, and then finishing his NHL career with the Los Angeles Kings in the 1988-89 season. His number's already in the rafters, but that was a heck of a ceremony here pregame. Your referees are Aaron Neely and TJ Hunter. On the lines, it's Kevin MacArthur and Blake Wisniewski. Wraith Smith, your team leader in goals with four and points with seven, starts on a line with Ryerson Edgar and Noah Reed. And we are ready for hockey here in Sudbury. Ice Dogs looking to make it three in a row. Sudbury Wolves looking to stay undefeated. Here's Reed off the faceoff. Into the zone there. Spencer making his season debut. He'll activate himself early into the near corner. Up against a couple of Wolves. Number 49 is not small by any means. So if you're a Sudbury Wolf, watch out if you're entering the Ice Dogs' end. It'll get chipped in Ice Dog territory. Yermolenko played it off the glass. Out to center, that's J.C. Lemieux. Acquired in a trade with the Windsor Spitfires a season ago. Hovan to Nemitz. He tried to poke it to the middle. Callum Chinowski was there to interrupt that. Wolves have it in the offensive zone. Hovan gets hauled down by Chinowski. Played to the point. Martin with a backhander near side intended for Gonchar. But it squirts out to the neutral zone. Wolves have to retreat. Of course, it's the Sudbury Community Arena. Still got benches on both sides of the ice. Near side sit the Ice Dogs. Far side are the Sudbury Wolves. This is Henderson having it go off his stick into the Ice Dog zone. Lapan got a touch on it. And then Gallagher sent it off the wall. Wayne Gallagher, the OT hero, 24 hours ago in Barrie. Judd Knopf collects it in the near corner in his own zone. Lapan left it, but Henderson was the only one on the far side. Henderson was watched by Barnes and then got a screen. Blonda just inside the left point. He will dump it deep into the Ice Dog zone in behind Yermolenko. Barnes was taken to the wall, still able to make the play. Max Lapan races to the puck, fanned on the initial pass. Second opportunity, it's knocked away. Henderson throws it to the middle. Only man there is Gallagher. He'll send it out to Knopf, and he's ahead. Ice Dogs are changing, so number six in black is all alone in the offensive end. Ice Dogs once again wearing the black. Sudbury is in white. Knopf in the neutral zone. Gets it up to Hull. Chase Hull will get it by Ula. Blonda first one back. Ula got it from him. Both Ula brothers here on the Sudbury Wolves. Gens Ula acquired from the Peterborough Petes. Patrick Ula, also a member of the Wolves. Gens 88, Patrick 89. That'll be chipped off the boards into Ice Dog territory. Harris is there. Kingston Harris centered the puck. It was bouncing and nobody in white could corral it. So the Ice Dogs get it out to center. Del Elche over the big 55 here at center ice. Celebrating 55 seasons of Wolves hockey. Or I should say 55 years. Harris on the right side. Had to kick it back to himself and get it away from Chinowski. Harris waiting for reinforcements. Patrick Ula came in. Spencer tried to shield the puck, couldn't. Wolves have it in the O-zone. Genzula, with help from Green, fired just wide of Yermolenko. 3 minutes into the hockey game, no score. Wolves and Ice Dogs, and still waiting for our first shot on goal. Galyanov in his own end. He'll stop just inside his own blue line. Watched by Patrick Ula. On the right side, Chinowski did gain the red line. So icing's waved off. Gonchar taken to the wall by Merrill. Puck rimmed around the wall. Patrick Ula throws it to the middle. Just inside the Ice Dog line, Merrill looks to clear. With one hand on the stick, he got the job done with some help from Barnes. Max Lapan on the right side will dump it in. Frasca out to stop it behind his own cage. Hudson Martin tried to play it ahead. Puck stays in the Wolf zone. There's a horrible turnover, and it results in Noah Reed opening the scoring. Normally, when you try to get it out of your own zone, if there are forecheckers, you got to go off the glass or off the boards. But an errant pass up the middle ends up on the tape of Noah Reed. And it's 1-0 Ice Dogs. 3:42 into the hockey game. Jan Holven tried to go up the gut, but Noah Reed stands in the way of his option. And it was Reed in on Frasca all alone. And the Ice Dogs have struck first. Kearns goes off the near wall, out to center. This is Edgar pushing it back. Del Elche has to avoid a forechecker. In Holven. Rimmed around the wall. Thrown all the way across by Kramer. Noah Reed is right there. Del Elche finds Tobias Kramer. Kramer goes back across. This is Reed again. Reed on the left side. Moves to the circle. Look to the front and sent it there. Frasca got a piece of it, and then Edgar tried on the rebound, but he sent it over top. Janowski will go off the boards into the corner. Reed got a piece of it, but Kearns takes it and gives it to Blonda. Third goal of the year for Reed, unassisted at 3:42. One shot, one goal for the Ice Dogs. Here in Sudbury, this is the final game for the Ice Dogs in the third week of the OHL regular season and the final game of a four-game road trip. Puck was deflected in the neutral zone, deep in Ice Dog territory. Spencer got it ahead. Knopf couldn't corral it. And then a point shot off the blocker of Yermolenko. Took a funny bounce off the end wall and came to the side of the cage. Gallagher tried to enter, but he was tangled up from behind. And the play is offside at the Wolves' line. 5:04 into the game. 1-0 Ice Dogs leading the Wolves. It'll be nice to get home back to the Meridian Center on Thursday. The Ottawa 67s coming to town. It'll be a three-game homestand for the Ice Dogs. Sharp angle try. Yermolenko was tight to the post. The puck did escape Ice Dog territory, so the Wolves will have to retreat and go back in on the attack, which gives Callum Chenowski all the time in the world. On the right side, Mullins will chip it in. Chase Hull will be the first one to the puck. Hull will get pinned against the wall, and then Mullins got checked into another Sudbury Wolf. Jens Ula there. Now Hull in the neutral zone. Lewandowski avoided a check. Here's Merrill on the right side. Finn Merrill had a lane to the net for a second, but was taken down. And Kingston Harris is guilty of a trip. So the Ice Dogs will go to the power play. Just under 6 minutes into the contest. Already up 1-0. The Ice Dogs power play was 0 for 5 last night. They're 4 out of 22 this season, which is good for 18.2%. The penalty kill for the Wolves is 83.3%. Ryerson Edgar will take this faceoff. On his right is Mullins. On his left is Smith, with Chenowski and Gallagher lining up at the point. And the puck is finally dropped. Ice Dogs will control it. Gallagher gave it to Chenowski. Near side, this is Mullins. Mullins lost the handle. Might have hit a wet spot on the ice. And that'll allow the Wolves to clear. Harris for tripping. Ice Dogs on their first power play. Up 1-0 here on Niagara's new country, 89.1. That was deflected off of Mullins. Nobody's hustling into the zone, though, for the Ice Dogs. Clearing attempt gets blocked, and it goes right up into the air, right to the goal crease, and Frasca will grab it and hang on. 28 seconds gone in the Ice Dogs' power play. Face off to the blocking side of Frasca. Ice Dogs control it again. Mullins pushes it back to the line. Chenowski over to Smith. Smith through to the middle, and a one-timer from Gallagher. I think that cut the heel of his stick, so he didn't get enough on it and just shoved it wide. Mullins will dump it back below the goal line. Smith, Edgar lets it go to Shinowski. He'll get it back to Edgar. Ryerson Edgar turns away from a defender, sends it down low, pass to the far side, and Frasca got across. Here's Edgar from the circle, and that ricochets to the far corner. Mullins on the puck. Shinowski gives it to Edgar on the right side. Ryerson Edgar into the circle. Mullins sends it down low. They try to stuff it home at the side. Smith's denied. Gallagher in the left corner finds Smith, but it slid off his stick right to the side of the cage, and Frasca smartly gets on top of it. Exactly 7 minutes into the first period, Ice Dogs up 1-0 on the Sudbury Wolves thanks to Noah Reed's third of the year. 50 seconds remain on the Harris penalty. Now the second unit out for the Ice Dogs. Lewandowski in for the faceoff, and he will win it. Barnes quickly moves it to Hull. Hull grabs it off the wall. Deflected pass goes to the slot. Wolves look to clear. This is Clayton, and he will get it to the neutral zone. Blake Barnes circles back just inside his own end. Gives it to Lewandowski. Over to Reed. Reed through the middle. Over the Wolves line finds Hull. Hull goes off the skate of Lewandowski. Merrill there with it below the goal line. 23 seconds left in the power play as Merrill gets bulldozed into the boards, and that's going to be another penalty. So it'll be a 5-on-3 power play for 19 seconds or less. As Finn Kearns will head off for boarding. Over to make the call, the referee, TJ Hunter. So the Ice Dogs had 2 5-on-3 power plays yesterday, could not convert. This one will be only 19 seconds, whereas yesterday's advantages were well over a minute. Sudbury Wolves bench is all over the officiating crew right now, and Aaron Neely says that's enough. We're only 7.5 into the game. And Scott Barney, he is unhappy. Ryerson Edgar in on the faceoff, but it'll be Clayton to win it. Ray Smith looks to grab it out of the corner. That's a heck of a job by Henderson to pin it against the wall. It gets freed up to Mullins. He lost it. Henderson tries to get it away from Edgar. He does, and he'll send it down into the Ice Dog zone. That'll do it for the Harris Minor. And now it's just a 5-on-4 advantage for the Ice Dogs. 0-for-1 on the power play, but up 1-0. Here's Edgar from the right circle. He looks out in front, tried to slide it to Mullins. That got blocked. Wolves will clear it with a minute 25 to go in the Kearns Minor. Ice Dogs out shooting the Wolves 6-2. Just over 8 minutes into the hockey game. 1-0 Ice Dogs on Niagara's New Country 89.1. Up the right side by Shinowski, and then Mullins threw it back to the middle, but right onto the stick of a Wolf. And it's dumped down to Yermolenko. He'll leave it for Shinowski. Up ahead to Edgar. He couldn't get by a couple of Sudbury players. Vladimir Provorov on the forecheck. Tried to get it away from Shinowski, but he gave it to Edgar, and Ryerson Edgar has all kinds of real estate. Edgar through the middle, still with the puck into the Sudbury zone. Edgar, what a move, and a goal, and Frasca makes the save. Oh, man, Ryerson Edgar shows off the hands, but can't beat Frasca. Oh, that would have been all over the highlight reel for quite a long time this season. 42 seconds to go in the Kearns Minor. 11-11 left here in the first. 1-0 Ice Dogs here on Niagara's New Country, 89.1. Face-off win back to Barnes. He'll sauce it across to Reed. Reed from the left circle, down low, quickly moved to the slot, and Hull sent it over top. Lewandowski with a touch on it to Merrill, and they're going to call a hand pass deep in the Wolves' zone. So the face-off will be just outside the Wolves' line and just below my broadcast location, which I survived the stairs here in Sudbury. Although I'm a little more concerned about going down them with all the radio gear. We'll see if I survive or not. Henderson off the faceoff, gets to the red line and will dump it in on goal. Although a 5 to 6 hour bus ride home to Niagara will be pretty long and painful too, but that's what napping's for. As we have another penalty called here, it'll be against Finn Merrill. And I believe it's a charge that'll be called, so that'll get rid of the power play. Ice Dogs are 0 for 2 on the man advantage, and we'll play 4 on 4 for 23 seconds. Yeah, you just saw it on the video board there that Merrill went right into Henderson and gets called for charging. And because it's 4 on 4, despite there being penalties on the board, we have a break in the action. 10:52 to go, first period. Ice Dogs 1, Wolves nothing. Here on the home of your Niagara Ice Dogs, Niagara's new country, 89.1.
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0: Inside the Sudbury Arena, I'm Reese Dumaney. 1-0 Ice Dogs lead the Wolves here on Niagara's New Country 89.1. Noah Reed's third, unassisted, at 3:42, has given the Ice Dogs the lead. We'll play a little 4-on-4 for 23 seconds, and then the Ice Dogs are going to go to the penalty kill. Provorov and Edgar line up. Never mind. It'll be Edgar and I believe that's Lemieux. Yes, it is. Provorov gets kicked out. Lemieux steps in. Need the Jeopardy music to play in the background here. Oh my goodness. Drop the dang puck. 7 shots on goal for the Ice Dogs. 3 for the Wolves. Lemieux and Edgar lean back in. Puck is finally down. Could have had a nap. Gonchar just inside the line. He'll send it across to Provorov. Provorov off the wall. Wolves are just going to try and keep possession until their penalty expires so they can have possession in the O zone. 8 seconds away from that. It's deep in Ice Dog territory, but Max Lapan has all the time in the world to move it. Here's Edgar. Edgar on the right side, looks to the middle, still with the puck from the right circle. Shot attempt is deflected wide. Rebound to the far side. Smith looks for it. Jens Ula there, but Gonchar took it. Give it back to Ula, and now Gonchar's got it again. Penalty is over. Wolves power play for the first time in the game. Gonchar with a backhander to his own blue line. Nemitz through the middle. Will enter the Ice Dogs' end. Nemitz drops it back. Gonchar at the line. Kwadja back to Gonchar. He'll fire in. Yermolenko getting a piece of it. Deflects it to the corner. And now it's up and out of play as it was deflected off a stick. 9:53 left in the first period. 1-0 Ice Dogs here on Niagara's New Country 89.1. 1:01 left in the Merrill Minor for charging. Ice Dogs penalty kill remains at 100%, a perfect 13 for 13. The power play for the Wolves at 15% through 4 games. They are 3 for 20. That included a power play goal in their last game against the Brampton Steelheads where they were 1 for 6 as Chase Hull tries to force the issue the other way. Got the puck out, which is really what you want to do on the PK. So he'll retreat. Wolves with possession in the middle. This is Gonchar entering the Ice Dog zone. He'll leave it.

Even from Jake Grimes pregame yesterday, how excited this group is to have their number one guy back. This is a heck of a goaltending tandem here in Niagara. 9:24 to go in the first, still 1-0 Ice Dogs. Shot 7 apiece and 32 seconds remaining on the Merrill Minor. Quadja will get kicked out. Actually, both guys will get kicked out. All right. Off the face-off, it stays in the circle for a second. Quadja quickly moved it to Gonchar. Gonchar settled it down. Nemitz just inside the blue line across to Quadja. Quadja back to Gonchar in the middle. Inside the blue line to Hovan. Hovan fires in. That's kicked away. Rebound is cleared by the Ice Dogs with a dozen seconds left in the Merrill Minor. Wolves will have to hurry if they want another opportunity on the man advantage. They drop it back, so we're back to 5-on-5. Merrill back on, and the Ice Dogs remain perfect on the PK. Turned over inside the Ice Dog zone. Stayskull moved it to the middle. Merrill lost the handle for a second and then tried to fire it on goal, but that's off a stick and into the netting, out of play, in behind Frasca. Reed unassisted at 3:42. That's the lone goal we have here in Sudbury. The Ice Dogs 1, Wolves nothing here on Niagara's New Country 89.1. The Lewandowski out for the faceoff. Galyanov on his left. Mullins on his right. It'll be Spencer and Delelche working the point off this draw. It's one to the corner. Galyanov, first one there. He'll get pinned against the wall. To the corner, Mullins. Lewandowski trying to settle it down. He centered the puck, and Mullins had his stick lifted. And the Wolves will chip it out to center. Spencer tried to backhand it ahead to Mullins. That was picked off. Kearns dumps it in, tries to get a favorable bounce off the wall. He didn't, as two Ice Dogs collide. Galyanov and Delelche along the far wall. Ula pins his man against the boards. And the Wolves and Ice Dogs go to work in the corner. 8 minutes and change to go. First period, 1-0 Ice Dogs. Mullins tried to send it ahead, couldn't. Puck went back to him, and then he sent it to Delelche on the far side. Up ahead to Galyanov. That pass just out of the reach of Lewandowski, but he was over the red line, so there's no icing. Galyanov will retrieve the puck in the far corner. Blonda watches him, gives him a couple of shoves. Ula there too. Green moves it ahead to Blonda. Into the Ice Dog zone. That pass went off of Edgar, and it squirts back out to center, where Ula retreats as the brothers play a game of catch. This is Patrick Ula in behind Frasca. He'll leave the puck for Jens Ula. 7 1/4 to go, first period, 1-0 Ice Dogs. Ula moves it ahead to the left side. This is Henderson. Henderson leads the Wolves in goals and is tied for the team lead in points. 3 goals, 5 points through 4 games for Rowan Henderson. From the line, that shot will get blocked. Ryerson Edgar picks it up, and it's turning into a 2-on-1 for the Ice Dogs. Edgar from the left side tries to find Smith. He does, but it bounces off of Ray Smith and goes right to Paolo Frasca, and he'll freeze the puck with 6:49 to go. Oh, it looked like it could have easily been just a 2-on-2 the other way, but the Wolves defender decided to stand up and, you know, try and make a play in the neutral zone. Didn't work out. And those are two guys you really don't want streaking in on a 2-on-1. But an unfortunate bounce goes off of Ray Smith and right to the goaltender. Ice Dogs control the draw again. Hull sends it all the way across. Burns with a point shot. That'll go wide. Hull looks for the rebound in the corner and gets there. 2v2 battle along the wall. Gonchar for Sudbury. Hull there too. Gallagher got tied up, and now he has words, and we're going to have a fight. Blake Clayton, Lane Gallagher. Right inside the Wolves' blue line. Gallagher with a couple of rights. Clayton all tied up, and Gallagher with the takedown. Oh, Lane Gallagher scores the OT winner last night in Barrie and decides to take on the Sudbury Wolves captain here tonight.

0: Gallagher with a few rights, and once he started landing them, Clayton had gotten really tied up in his jersey and his equipment and really couldn't land much else. Gallagher immediately started firing. Clayton did get one good one on Gallagher, but that was it. Didn't look like there was any sort of instigating on that fight. It was a mutual decision to drop the gloves, so no minors, no misconducts will be assessed. We play 5-on-5, the faceoff deep in Sudbury territory. It's to the left of the goaltender, Frasca. Edgar wins another faceoff, quickly to the line. Barnes moves in. He'll just chip it to the end wall. Martin gets tied up with Smith. Reed is there too. Smith still trying to kick at the puck. Martin takes him to the wall. Reed pokes it back to the line for Barnes. Slid it towards the net. Kicked away. And a rebound out to center where Nemitz tries to find Oven. Barnes in the corner. Had it taken by Edgar as he provided support. Colosimo. Smith's pass off a stick, and that's a can of corn into the crowd behind the penalty boxes. And that'll bring us to our second break here in the first. Noah Reed has the Ice Dogs on top. It's 1-0 here on the home of your Niagara Ice Dogs, Niagara's new country, 89.1.
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0: 5 minutes, 58 seconds to go in the first period. Wolves with 9 shots, Ice Dogs with 7, but the Ice Dogs with the only goal. Noah Reed takes advantage of a brutal turnover by the Wolves in their own zone, and he was able to beat Frasca. Wolves look to get set up in the O zone. Good job by Edgar deep in the corner, but his pass was picked off by Gonchar, who moved in. Lemieux. Nemitz had it knocked away by Spencer. That's the one added bonus of adding Liam Spencer back to your lineup, as that wingspan is a lot longer than most. Del Elche has some trouble with it. Nemitz now from the circle. Tries to get a better angle for a shot, but can't get one off. Wolves still with control in the O zone. Hoven gets taken to the wall by Smith, who tried to shove him into next Tuesday. Lemieux, and it's touched along the wall, and we have another penalty called, and Spencer having some words with Nemitz. And it'll be another Sudbury penalty as Nemitz will go for roughing. 5:13 left in the first. Ice Dogs to their third power play. They're 0 for 2. Henderson wants an explanation from the official. I don't think he's a huge fan of what he heard. Scott Barney, I think, wants to have a chat also, but he's going to get the explanation from Henderson. Be the second unit to start for the Ice Dogs. So Lewandowski with Reed on the left, Merrill on the right, Barnes and Hull will set up at the point. Yeah, Scott Barney having a chat with the referee Neely. The power play opportunity number 3 of the first period here for the Ice Dogs. Lewandowski leaning in against Provorov. It's a clean win for Lewandowski. Barnes able to protect the puck. Give it to Reed. Reed near side to Hull. Chase Hull has to avoid Henderson. Moves to the corner. Now he has to avoid the official and Martin. At the line, Barnes. All the way across to Reed. Reed from the left circle. He'll let it go. That's deflected up over top, and it will exit the zone as Barnes has to retreat and keep the puck away from Henderson. 30 seconds gone in the minor to Nemitz. 1-0 Ice Dogs here on Niagara's New Country, 89.1. Merrill sends it down low and gets it back along the wall. Merrill tried a sharp angle shot, but that was blocked. It went up off the glass. Merrill trying to get possession of the puck back with help from Hall. Does a good job keeping it alive in the O-zone. Reed goes off the boards. Barnes to Lewandowski from the right circle. That's on goal. Rebound by Merrill as he tried to center it, but that got blocked. In behind is Hall. Chase Hall back up top to Barnes. Lewandowski had trouble with it, so he had to go grab it in the corner. Hall in behind was watched by Blonda. Possession lost, and the Wolves clear. Just under 4 minutes to go in the first. 1-0 Ice Dogs. 37 seconds left in the power play. Quadja, the lone wolf in the offensive zone, watching the puck, keeping the Ice Dogs in their own end. Finally, it's Edgar with all kinds of speed over the Wolves' line. Lost the handle of the puck. Really bouncing a ton. Kept inside by Shinowski. He'll send it to the front. Mullins fanned on the shot, and here's Quadja all alone. Quadja from the right side, just trying to kill as much clock as possible in the offensive zone. Ice Dogs come back to take it away. Ryerson Edgar tried to get it to Smith. Knocked away from him. And now it's Galianov taken to the wall by Hovan. Near side, Ula looked for the puck, couldn't grab it. Ryerson Edgar will drop it back to Shinowski, and he's got a bit of time to decide what he wants to do with it. Across to Galianov. He'll send it back to Del Elche, who will go behind Yermolenko. 2:50 left in the first. 1-0 Ice Dogs here on Niagara's New Country, 89.1. 9 shots for the Wolves, 8 for the Ice Dogs. Stays call through the middle. Gets it to Edgar. Edgar to the forehand, and that got deflected to the end glass. A heck of a look from Ryerson Edgar. Again, Ice Dogs going with 11 forwards, 7D. Del Elche couldn't handle it at the line, so he sends it across, taken the other way by the Wolves. They're going to wave off icing as Spencer is there. Off of Stace Cal, Kearns dumps it in again. Del Elche up the wall. Gonchar moved in to keep it alive. Lemieux got a piece of it, and now the Ice Dogs will chip it out, and it went right to Gonchar. Gonchar through the middle. Barnes tries to take it the other way. Only option was to dump it into the Wolves' zone. Through the middle, off of Smith. Galianov there. Lewandowski with a touch on it. Galianov will send it the rest of the way. Fraska out to play it. Is it to Blonda? Blonda up to Smith. Now here's Harris through the middle. Harris into the Ice Dog zone. Harris fires in. I think Yermolenko got a shoulder on that. He did. And it's into the netting, out of play. 1-0 Ice Dogs, a minute 36 to go here in period one in Sudbury. Coming up in the first intermission, another installment of an Ice Dogs history lesson, celebrating 20 years in St. Catharines for the Ice Dogs, and with it being a new month, how have the Ice Dogs fared in the month of October since their first season in 07-08. We'll explore that coming up in intermission number one. Kearns sends it to the goal. Yermolenko will stop it, give it to Lepan. Reed had trouble with it just inside his own line, but he'll calmly play it to the middle. That's off of Barnes. Bouncing puck into the neutral zone. Reed with it through the middle. Noah Reed will fire one, saved by Fraska. Rebound went to the right circle. Smith backhands it in behind. Reed got tied up. Smith goes down. That's going to be a penalty. Wolves are going to be shorthanded again. Barnes just inside the line. Edgar on the right side. Edgar looks to the middle. Gets knocked off stride, but still has the puck. Centered it for Mullins. That's off a stick to the far wall. Smith down low. Mullins tried to send it to the circle, but the puck was bouncing, and it squirts out to the neutral zone. Yermolenko out of the net. It's a 6-on-5 advantage right now on the delayed penalty. Barnes through the middle with 33 seconds to go. Edgar on the left side sends it back to the middle, and getting knocked off stride was Barnes. Back in behind for Reed. Reed will move out up top from the... corner. Pass got deflected, went right to Barnes. Barnes to Edgar. Edgar still has the puck. And him and Cuadra come together. Off the wall, LePan and Henderson exchange shoves. Nothing dirty by any means. This is the game of hockey after all, and the penalty is finally called. And it'll be Kearns for tripping with 7.6 to go in the first. That is now four minor penalties in this first period by the Sudbury Wolves. Through their first four games, Sudbury has 64 penalties in minutes. 7.6 to go. Off the faceoff, it's one to the corner. It's past Barnes. That will go down the ice, and that will do it for the first period here in Sudbury. Just one goal on the board. It came at 3:42 thanks to Noah Reed, his third of the season. The Ice Dogs will take this lead into the first intermission. We'll step aside and come back and look back at the first 20 minutes from Sudbury. You're listening to the home of the Niagara Ice Dogs, Niagara's new country, 89.1.
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0: Just one goal to report from the Sudbury Community Arena between the Ice Dogs and Wolves here on Niagara's New Country 89.1. I'm Reese Dumaney. Ice Dogs 1, Wolves nothing. Noah Reed, just 3:42 into the hockey game, takes advantage of a brutal turnover in the Sudbury Wolves zone. Again, normally when you've got forecheckers coming into your own end, the coaches would love it if you would go off the glass or off the boards and out, but it was Hoven trying to go through the middle, and the Ice Dogs were burned by that once earlier this year. That was in Saginaw, and now they're rewarded with a pass up the middle that's intercepted by Noah Reed. He streaked in all alone on Frasca. Got him to bite on the first move, and then he potted the puck home for his third of the season. That's all we have to report in terms of goal scoring. Shots on goal, the Wolves have 11. The Ice Dogs have 9. The Ice Dogs 0 for 3 on the power play in that first period. They're currently on their fourth man advantage right now, but the biggest chunk of it to come in the second period. A minute 53 to be exact. Take a look at the couple of face-off numbers. Carter Lewandowski 2 for 5 on the draws in that first period. Finn Merrill at 50%, 1 for 2. Ryerson Edgar was 3 for 8. Lane Gallagher a perfect 3 for 3, and Noah Reed is 1 for 1 as he had one lone face-off attempt for the Sudbury Wolves. A lot of zeros, but Cash Quadra 1 for 2. Kingston Harris was 1 for 1. Ice Dogs definitely controlling the faceoff circle here in period number one. But we've got 40 minutes to go, and we'll get to that in a few minutes. Coming up on the other side of this break, we continue to look back at 20 years of Niagara Ice Dogs hockey. How have they fared in October in the first 18 seasons of their existence in St. Catharines? And there's been a few games on October 2nd specifically. We'll look into that also. That's on the other side here on Niagara's New Country 89.1.
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0: Welcome back inside the Sudbury Community Arena after 20 minutes between the Ice Dogs and Wolves. First meeting of the season between these two Central Division rivals. And because we're after 20 minutes, it's time to take a look back at more Ice Dogs history, celebrating 20 years in St. Catharines for the Niagara Ice Dogs. And the month of October got off to a pretty good start last night with that overtime victory against the Barrie Colts. So I thought we should look at the all-time Ice Dogs record in the month of October. And it's about 500, just under 500. The grand total for 19 seasons, or I should say 18 seasons. This is season number 19. But through 18 seasons, the Ice Dogs have a record of 86, 88, 17, and 15. That is the all-time October record for the Ice Dogs. Most wins in the month of October came in the 2024-2025 season, when the Ice Dogs had a record of 8-3-0-0. Most regulation losses in a month came in October 2014, the 2014-2015 season. Of course, the Ice Dogs didn't play at home very much that month of October. It was the first season at the Meridian Center for the Niagara Ice Dogs, and of course there was a long stretch on the road for the team before they returned home to play the inaugural game at the Meridian Center. So a lot of miles traveled. Not an awesome record that season. They were 2-9 that season, I should say that month. But they had a 2-9 record in the month of October in the 2014-2015 season. But one of those two wins was the first game at the Meridian Center, a 7-4 victory over the Belleville Bulls. Touched on that a little bit earlier in the season, during the home opener, actually, when we went through the history of Ice Dogs home openers. But that was the worst month in terms of regulation losses. And then I also thought I should take a look at how the Ice Dogs have fared on October 2nd, specifically. And they have played 7 games total on October 2nd. They have 1 win, 3 losses, 2 overtime losses, and 1 shootout loss. That lone victory for the Ice Dogs on this day was back in 2022. That month of October, the Ice Dogs went 3-6-2 in the 2022-2023 season. That lone victory on October 2nd coming against Saginaw in Saginaw. It was a 7-2 win over the Spirit on that night. That's the lone victory for the Ice Dogs on October 2nd. And then the most recent October 2nd game came last year, 2025-2026 season. The Ice Dogs made the trip to Windsor. We're not going to look too much at this, but they fell to the Spitfires 6-0. Some notable games as well. One of the highest scoring contests in Niagara Ice Dogs history took place in the month of October, and specifically on Halloween. It was a road game in Sudbury on October 31st. The Ice Dogs did lose this one, but it was a 9-7 final between the Ice Dogs and Wolves. That came back on October 31st, 2008. That was part of a 3-7-0-4 month of October for the Ice Dogs. We'll look back at the first October for Niagara. In the 2007-2008 season, they were 7-5-0-0. And that was a year where they got off to a pretty good roll in the month of October, winning their first few games. And you know, then ultimately finishing that month 7-5-0-0. And you know, when the Ice Dogs moved to St. Catharines, you could say October was, you know, fairly successful month up until we got to the 14-15 season, I should say. But it was a 7-5 record in 07-08, 3-7-0-4 in 08-09. So a little bit of a tough month there. And then 5-7-1-1 in 09-2010. But then they'd be above 500 for the next four Octobers. In 2010-2011, the Niagara Ice Dogs had a record of 7-3-1-2. And in that month, on October 2nd, it was a 4-3 overtime loss to the Brampton Battalion. The next year, in 2011-2012, of course, the beginning of the year where Bobby Orr came to St. Catharines for the first time in their history, the Bobby Orr Trophy, of course. The Ice Dogs were 5-4-0-2, and that's when you started to see some of those reinforcements show up for the Niagara Ice Dogs, missing a ton of talent away at NHL camps. Again, that's something we had mentioned earlier on when looking at season openers and home openers for the Niagara Ice Dogs back in week number one. The likes of Strome, Hamilton, Vizintin, not a part of the Ice Dogs early on, but they started to figure it out as they got into October, and well, we know how that season went for the Ice Dogs, their first appearance in the OHL Championship Series in St. Catharines. The next season, 2012-2013, the Ice Dogs would have a record of 6-5-1-0 in the month of October, and then in 2013-2014, 5-4-0-2 would be their record. Other notable years, 2018-2019, the big go for it year where you saw deals made for Jason Robertson, Paquette, Studnicka, Brassard. Obviously, those moves would come after October. But in that season, the Ice Dogs had a record of 7-3-2 in October. They did not play on October 2nd. And then it'd just be a couple of rough years for Niagara in this month, specifically 2019-2020. Obviously, that was a shortened season, but it got canceled in the new year in 2020. So in the month of October in 2019, they were 3-6-1. 2021-2022, the Ice Dogs were 4-5. That was a little bit of a later start for the Ontario Hockey League. They got going about a week into the month of October. So less games there, but 2022-2023, this was the lone win on October 2nd this season. It was 7-2. Win over Saginaw, like I mentioned. The Ice Dogs were 3-6-2 in the month of October in 2022-2023. 23-24, they'd have a 3-2-4-1 record. No contest on October 2nd. And then 2024-2025, it'd be their highest amount of wins in this month, their 8-3 month of October. That's a look at how the Ice Dogs have fared in this month specifically. Already off to a good start. A 2-1 overtime victory in Barrie one night ago. Can they make it back-to-back in this month and three straight overall? Well, we're going to find out within the next 20 minutes of game time or so. Ice Dogs and Wolves almost ready to get the third period started, but before they do, we're going to take a look at the OHL out-of-town scoreboard here on a busy Friday, October 2nd. 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
0: It is a busy Friday night in the Ontario Hockey League, and let's get you caught up on what is going on around the OHL. We're going to start in Brantford, one of three teams who are undefeated coming into action tonight. The Bulldogs are off to a good start. They currently lead the Brampton Steelheads 1-0 after 20 minutes of play. David Buckman, the lone goal scorer in that contest, through 20. At the Kitchener Memorial Auditorium up Highway 24 from Brantford, Rangers in spirit are scoreless. Six shots for the Spirit, five for the Rangers after 20 minutes. In London, they're about 2 minutes into the second period at Canada Life Place. Battalion and Knights are scoreless. London 0 for 2 on the power play, and they're getting outshot 13-7 by the North Bay Battalion. Three goals to report in Kingston. The Frontenacs 2, the Petes 1. Shots on goal in that first period, 13 for the Petes, 11 for the Frontenacs. It was Henderson and Mondu